0: state of origin tomorrow. Today, you'll start to see the Queensland, the New South Wales tops around the workplaces, around the shopping centres.
1: Tomorrow, I'll be in my scarf. I just want to say, I mean, I'm a New South Wales supporter. I go for the Blues. But shout out to the Maroons for getting Jai Arrow.
0: I love that.
1: To come along, had dinner with him, and just really included him in the team this year. Yep. I'm a bit shooketh by that news.
0: Like, yeah,
1: it's so heartbreaking to see how quickly it's developed on him. Yep. Like, seeing that interview last week where he was like trying to talk and such a young kid.
0: Hopefully, Origin 2 in Brizzy. I'm pretty sure Origin 2 is in Brizzy. Yeah. Hopefully, they do a fundraiser thing like the Cowboys did up in Townsville with the Souths game the other day. Imagine if they raise another 150, 200 for Jai. That'd be so good.
1: Well, 50 grand just the other night for MND research. We've also lost another icon to MND in the last couple of days.
0: Yep.
1: Crazy.
0: 20-song marathon here on Star. Lil Nas X. We've got four songs left.

0: Fresh from Aussie music superstar Amy Shark, that is called Our Last Fight, right here on Star, and it's wrapping up today's 20-song music marathon for this morning. But don't you worry, we've got another one happening for you tomorrow after 9, straight after Scotty and Kaylee for breakfast. The next More of Mackay and the Whip, Sunday's best music. We've got it all day long, and it continues in just minutes with this big throwback from Mr. Mister, Broken Wings. It plays on the back end of this at Star.
1: I know it sounds crazy, but that sword is gonna show me the way home.
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0: 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This is Star. Hey, it's Dylan in this morning. About to push play on Taylor Swift, but before we get into her, I really need to tell you about this.
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0: Keep it star for more of Mackay and the Wet Sunday's best music. It all continues for you after 11. We'll throw it back to 1999 and play the Chili Peppers' big hit from that year, Scar Tissue, inside the next 15. And I've got Kato featuring Johns, Turn the Lights Off, playing straight after we check in with the newsroom for everything you need to know this morning next, right here at Star.
1: 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With the amazing Jimmy Barnes playing his greatest hits, John Stevens, Birds of Tokyo, Baby Animals, Buzzbeat Maru, and Bachelor Girl. 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
11: Hi, I'm Joseph Price. The US military has launched new strikes on southern Iran, targeting missile sites and boats attempting to place mines. US Central Command says the strikes were taken in self-defense and were designed to protect troops from threats posed by Iranian forces. The strikes come as Iran said some progress had been made in talks with the US. Homicide investigations are underway into the death of a girl west of Brisbane after she was found unresponsive inside a home. A crime scene's been declared after the grim discovery was made last night. A 31-year-old woman's been speaking speaking with police, who are investigating if the four-year-old girl was deliberately drowned. The Energy Minister has welcomed today's default market offer from the energy regulator, showing price drops are on the way for power bills. Renewable energy and the uptake of home batteries is playing a role. Chris Bowen says power prices will fall by more than 10% in some places.
12: Reductions of 3.4% to 7.7% in New South Wales, of 7.2% to 10.7% in Queensland, and 1.1% in South Australia.
11: A Royal Commission into Anti-Semitism has heard that there were hotline tip-offs on Bondi shooter Sajid Akram as early as 2007. The missed red flags before the massacre at the Jewish festival last year have ramped up scrutiny on security agencies. And One Nation has extended its lead over the coalition to its widest margin since Angus Taylor took over from Susan Lee. A new poll has indicated primary support for One Nation has reached 25.5%. That's well ahead of the coalition's 23% of the vote.
1: There are massive deals which are happening right now at Nissan Proserpine. You can see for yourself at Whitsunday Autos. It's the experience that you've been waiting for.
11: A massive turnout is expected at the MCG in 2 weeks' time for the annual Big Freeze clash between the Pies and the D's. It'll be the first time the fixture is held since the passing of Neil Danaher, who died yesterday aged 65 following his battle with MND. And Blues skipper Isaiah Yeo is backing Ethan Strange to perform on the big stage tomorrow night. The Raiders star will make his Origin debut in Game 1, replacing injured 5'8" Mitch Moses. Yeo says today's captain's run will give Strange and Nathan Cleary the chance to perfect their game plan. That's your latest news and sport.
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10: Star weather.
0: Today, partly cloudy with a slight chance of a shower south of about Mackay, getting up to 24 degrees in Airlie, 25 degrees in Mackay and Proserpine, and 26 degrees in Pioneer Valley. Tomorrow, you've got a medium chance of showers, and Thursday in the morning, a high chance of showers, but then a mostly sunny afternoon. And having a quick look at Friday, it's looking like it's going to be sunny.
1: 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Star.

0: Right across Mackay and the Wet Sundays with the best music. You've got it locked on Star. Dylan hanging out with you for your Tuesday. And Ellie, how's it going for you?
1: Oh, I'm hanging in there. it feels like Thursday when it's Tuesday. And I used to love
0: you. Now yeah, I know the feels. This week just seems to be going pretty slow. Hey. Well, we've got your At Work soundtrack to help you out. How about more of Mackay and the Wet Sundays' best music? Yeah, we've got it all day long, and it continues in just minutes with Ed Sheeran's A Little More. It's going to play next right here at Star.
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6: 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Checked it again. 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
5: Bloody hell. 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It feels good.
6: I did.
7: Put your finger on your neck right now. 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
7: Just go. Just do the beats for me.
6: Boom. 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
7: That's unbelievable.
6: That's it.
5: Boom.
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0: You're on Star. It's where you get up with Scotty and Kaylee for breakfast, weekday mornings from 5 a.m. And this morning, the guys caught up with celebrity chef Steph D'Souza, and they were chatting about food wastage.
1: Being alone, most Australians waste about $3,000 worth of food a year.
2: Oh, my God.
1: That is like a nice little trip to Bali or something, right? Yep. So, like, there's a little incentive for you to stop wasting food. But I think most people just buy food without any intention. They go, oh, yeah, well, I eat chicken breast, so I'm going to buy some chicken breast. I eat potatoes, so I'm going to buy some potatoes. And they don't have a plan in mind. So I think the biggest thing you need to do, and I know it sounds very boring, but you need to have a plan. You need to actually work out what it is you're going to eat for the week. Usually if you're buying things in a bigger container, they're a little bit cheaper. So you're more inclined to grab that, right?
3: Yeah.
1: You're more inclined to grab the packet of onions, the bag of onions that are a bit cheaper than buying them individually because per kilo they're a bit cheaper.
3: Yeah,
1: but
3: right, yeah.
1: It's not cheaper if you're not using it.
3: No.
0: Oh, some great tips there. The guys, they're back tomorrow morning from 5, only here at Star.
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0: Honey's taking over for your afternoon next right here at Star. And he's got your flashback lunch. Where he's going to kick things off with Lenny Kravitz's Are You Gonna Go My Way? Straight after we check in with the newsroom for the very latest. I'm out of here though, see bye, see ya.
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12: Hi, I'm Joseph Price. The US military has reportedly carried out strikes against targets in southern Iran, including missile launch sites and boats attempting to lay mines. US Central Command describes the strikes as defensive actions. They come as Iran said progress has been made with talks with the US. Police have returned to a remote property in South Australia as part of their investigation into the disappearance of four-year-old boy Gus Lamont. The boy went missing from his family's Oak Park property in September last year. Investigators will be searching numerous locations on the property for evidence in the next 3 days. It's been revealed taxpayers will spend up to $150 million on Australia's role at the next UN climate talks. That'll cover the cost of the climate change minister serving in the role of negotiating president and also to help Pacific nations take part. Chris Bowen admits it's a lot of money, but has told Seven it's good for Australia.
13: Because it gives us greater influence.
12: Meanwhile, power bill relief is on the way. Benchmark power prices to fall up to 10% for consumers and more for small businesses. A second cohort of ISIS brides are expected to arrive down under today after leaving Syria. It's understood the 6 women and 14 kids will arrive in Sydney and Melbourne this afternoon, though it's unclear if any of them will face charges. And Vivid Sydney Festival's drone show has been cancelled for now after dozens of drones fell out of the sky. A technical malfunction is responsible for 89 drones falling into the harbour last night. Tonight and tomorrow's drone shows will not go ahead.
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12: Star Sport. Another AFL coach has been shown the door this morning, with Brad Scott sacked by Essendon. With just one win in the past 24 games, the club has made the decision effective immediately, despite Scott still having a year to run on his contract. And a Warriors legend's NRL career looks to be over after suffering a season-ending knee injury. Roger Tuivasa-Sheck limped off the field last weekend, with scans confirming an ACL injury. The 32-year-old will move to England at the end of the season to play for Wakefield Trinity in the Super League. That's your latest news and sport.
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16: We're looking at a partly cloudy afternoon with a slight chance of a shower around Serena. Tops of 24 in Airlie, 25 in Mackay, 26 in the Pioneer Valley and Proserpine, remaining partly cloudy. After a foggy start tomorrow, there's a high chance of showers. And then Thursday looks like there's a high chance of showers as well from the morning, but a mostly sunny afternoon with some light winds.
0: How do you know you grew up in the 80s and 90s? When you learn about the dangers of drugs from a giraffe in the back of a van. It's the Flashback Lunch on Star.
16: Happy Tuesday. It's Paddy taking you through your afternoon. I've got songs from Mademoiselle in... That's one you haven't heard in a while. Stevie Nicks, All American Rejects, make up our Flashback Lunch today. But to kick us off, we are jumping into Lenny Kravitz, a man who just does not age. And rips a fantastic guitar solo. It is right now. 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

0: Doing a flashback lunch, Star Behind the Wit Sundays, Scatman John, All American Rejects up soon. But right now I've got some wise words to colour your afternoon from Stevie Nicks.
1: Time passes. And stuff that's very important to you and that you never want to forget ends up sometimes being forgotten. But I'm going to summarize it so that in 10 years, I'm going to be able to go back and read a couple of pages about today so that this moment won't have faded away to nothing, because that's what happens. Even the biggest moments in your life, you know, walking on stage in front of 100,000 people will fade unless you write it down.
0: Some wise words to live by. And continuing our flashback lunch today, it's Steve.

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Well, I'm the professor and all I can tell you is while you're still sleeping, the saints are still weeping, 'cause things you call dead haven't yet had the chance to be born. 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

0: I'm a Scat Man. It's Flashback Lunch. We're going to leave it there. The Scat Man, John Starmacar, and the Wit Sundays. You with Patty on your Tuesday. Hope you're well. Hey, soon, Em's going to be out in the Star Car. You're going to find her at GYG in the Northern Beaches at around, I don't know, 20 to 1 at this stage. But I'll check in a tick. Plus, Nikki, you're on Daisy. Coming up shortly on Star.
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Daisy on Star. I have confirmation of where M is going to be in the Star Car. Catch her at Zambrero's in the Northern Beaches at 20 to 1 or about 2 songs time for some freebies. Right now, it is the Benson of all Boons. 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
0: The Star Car.
2: Windows down, star up. It's Emily in the Star Car. I'm hanging out at Zambrero's in Northern Beaches with free toothpaste, toilet paper and star merch to give away. So if you're out and about, swing past Zambrero's at Northern Beaches, say hey and score yourself some freebies while they last. 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

0: It's Stomachine the Whip Sundays here with Patty. Coming up after one, a song that made Outkast a household name. We are donning the bald caps. And then bringing it back to the late 2000s. So a pitbull, a tree, and an outcast. All after one on Star.
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11: 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We have full Zero Turns with steering wheels that will mow on slopes up to 30 degrees. 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
16: Hi there, I'm Matt McDonald. The Royal Commissioner overseeing the inquiry into anti-Semitism has issued a stark warning after a number of Jewish witnesses reported being harassed and intimidated after giving evidence. At least one instance has been referred to federal police. Virginia Bell says the Commission is keeping a close eye on these incidents.
17: Quite what? This undiluted level of hatred and bigotry directed towards members of the Jewish community is thought to benefit by those who post these remarks is lost on me.
16: Meantime, around 50 activists connected with the Global Flotilla have been forcibly removed from Parliament House in Canberra. The group had zip-tied themselves with their hands behind their backs just inside the entrance. Queensland police have now charged a woman with murder following the drowning death of a four-year-old girl in Ipswich. The girl was found unresponsive at a home in Lowood late last night and could not be revived. The federal government's crediting the move to renewables for the upcoming drop in power prices. Benchmark power prices are set to drop by as much as 10%, but that is less than what the energy regulator had originally proposed. Police are expected to spend the next 3 days searching a South Australian property as part of their investigation into the disappearance of four-year-old Gus Lamont. And the US says military strikes in southern Iran were carried out in self-defence to protect American forces. Despite the strikes, Donald Trump insists negotiations on a peace deal are continuing nicely.
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16: Star Sport. Essendon bosses say they felt the club needed a new voice after parting ways with Brad Scott. Scott's been shown the door despite having a year and a half to run on his contract. The Bombers remained last on the ladder with just one win this season. And the Blues have had their captain's run ahead of tomorrow night's State of Origin opener with Ethan Strange thrust into the 5/8 role. It comes after Mitch Moses was ruled out this morning after injuring a hamstring at training yesterday. But coach Laurie Daly is confident he'll be right for game two. That's the latest news and sport.
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21: Star weather.
0: It's going to be partly cloudy today. There's a slight chance of a shower around Serena. Top temps are 24 in Airlie, 25 in Mackay, 26 in the Pioneer Valley and Proserpine. Partly cloudy again for tomorrow. There's a bit of fog around in the morning with a high chance of showers from the late morning. And then some scattered showers into Thursday in the morning, followed by a mostly sunny afternoon with some light winds.
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0: famous for their massive vocals, it's Bon Jovi. Star McKay and the Wit Sundays. The countdown is on for the River of Life Festival happening this Saturday at Blue Water Quay, 10 till 5. Coming up soon, I've got Sam Smith in the mix. Another person who's famous for his vocals, but how is he able to hit those dang high notes?
1: I was petrified that I wouldn't be able to hit the Whitney notes. I kind of sang really heavily all through my voice breaking, which kind of made my voice not break, weirdly. The sound changed, but I was able to sing these belt notes really high. I'm not going to have that forever because my voice will get older like a fine wine.
0: We're going to hear from him next, right here at Star. Now, sadly, I know.
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0: The world right now, Ella Langley, Stomach High in the Wet Sundays, Scotty and Kaylee are back tomorrow. And earlier today, they were talking about the most low-key wedding that you can witness. Wes was a contender.
1: We just got married in a backyard.
2: Wow. That's low-key.
3: Is it a picturesque backyard, or was it just a regular old backyard?
1: Regular backyard, basically. We had the arch and a priest, and that was it.
2: Wow.
3: Any guests?
1: There was two guests that we did not know. We just needed people there to sign, so we just bought them a part in the beer.
3: Hang on, you didn't know them?
1: No, they were just randoms. We didn't want any family members there at all. We just needed two people to witness it.
2: Yeah.
1: So we just bought them some drinks each, and that was it.
0: I mean, that's how to do it. It's either that or go over to Vegas and get married by Elvis. That's what I say. Scotty and Kaylee back tomorrow from 5 for Star Breakfast.
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2: Have you received a compliment from a doctor that's really stayed with you?
5: 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He goes, "You must be really fit."
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7: You know, my compliment was the same. 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Yeah. 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
6: Bloody hell. 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
7: I did.
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7: Boom. 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
6: Oh, did you catch it last night? 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
16: 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Not working hard. Yeah, right. Picture that with a Kodak. Or better yet, go to Times Square.

0: It's Mackay and the Whit Sunday's best music. You're listening to Star with Patty. Coming up after two, Haven, Caitlin Aragon, Gaga and Dochi, Kenya Grace in there. Plus, we have our star preview screening of Masters of the Universe coming up next week. And we want to send you along with a family pass. More on that after two as well on Star.
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16: Hi there, I'm Matt McDonald. Pro-Palestinian protesters have forced the entrance to Parliament House in Canberra to be shut. Around 50 activists tied to the global flotilla zip-tied themselves and knelt on the floor in the marble foyer before being removed by security. It's been revealed Jewish witnesses who have given evidence at the Royal Commission into Anti-Semitism have been targeted with online hate speech and harassment since giving evidence. Commissioner Virginia Bell has referred at least one instance to federal police. The opposition is rejecting government claims that the drop in power prices is thanks to the expansion of renewables. Power prices are set to fall by up to 10% in some parts of the country, but Shadow Energy Minister Dan Tehan says renewables aren't the only answer.
3: What I'm saying is we need energy abundance. We need all forms of energy into our grid. That's how you bring down prices.
16: A woman will front a Queensland court today over the alleged drowning death of a four-year-old girl in Ipswich. The girl was found unresponsive last night and could not be revived. The 31-year-old woman has been charged with one count of domestic violence murder. An autopsy has confirmed a person who passed away in Darwin Hospital in April most likely died from diphtheria. And the US insists military strikes carried out in southern Iran were done with restraint amid ongoing peace talks. Missile launch sites and boats placing mines were targeted in the strikes.
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16: Star Sport. Essendon bosses concede the club could not keep going in the same direction after parting ways with coach Brad Scott. Dean Solomon will take over as interim coach. President Andrew Welsh says they were not comfortable with where the team was sitting.
9: As a board, we met in recent days, assessed our position honestly and made a decision. The nature of our losses, the way we are playing, and the key performance indicators we set out at the start of the season are not trending in the right direction.
16: And the Maroons will hit Accor Stadium in Sydney this afternoon for their captain's run ahead of tomorrow night's State of Origin opener. That's the latest news and sport.
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1: Star weather.
10: It's going to be partly cloudy today. There's a slight chance of a shower around Serena. Top temps are 24 in Airlie, 25 in Mackay, 26 in the Pioneer Valley and Proserpine. Partly cloudy again for tomorrow. There's a bit of fog around in the morning with a high chance of showers from the late morning. And then some scattered showers into Thursday in the morning, followed by a mostly sunny afternoon with some light winds.
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0: 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That's Nick Kershaw. You're hanging with Patty. 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Coming up soon, a big old sing-along from the Killers. I have that for you right after this on Star.
1: 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With the amazing Jimmy Barnes playing his greatest hits, John Stevens, Birds of Tokyo, Baby Animals, Buzzbeat Maru, and Bachelor Girl. 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
6: 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Sounds better on

0: It's Star McCartney with Sundays with Kenya Grace. Patty with you, hanging out on a Tuesday. I've got some tickets to give out to Masters of the Universe. It's coming to the BCC Cinemas June 3rd. If you want to head along, now's your time to give me a buzz. 1-300-891-929.
1: Even though I was stuck light years away on Earth, I never stopped trying to get back home.
2: Everything changed since you left.
1: It's all gone. Skeletor took my family. Yeah! And he destroyed our world.
0: Our preview screening is on June 2nd. And if you want to head along, give me a buzz right now.
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4: Have you received a compliment from a doctor that's really stayed with you?
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7: You know, my compliment was the same. 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
7: Boom. 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

0: It's Starmakai and the Wit Sundays here with Patty. Hey, coming up after three, I've got Gracie Abrams. New Kid Laroi. Plus Calvin Harris through. Get this, this Friday night at Seabreeze, there's a really cool event called The Women in Blues, and we're going to be catching up with Leah from our street team, who's also our promo manager, because she's a part of the showcase, and we've got some tickets for you as well. That's after three on Star.
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10: Hi there, I'm Matt McDonald. Two men have been arrested by Victoria Police investigating the movements of cop killer Desi Freeman. They were arrested in separate locations in the state's northeast this morning. Detectives have been looking into whether anyone helped Freeman evade police after he shot two officers in Paul Punker last August. Allegations of online abuse targeting Jewish witnesses giving evidence at the Royal Commission have been referred to Federal Police. Commissioner Virginia Bell says a number of people say they've been targeted after they appeared at the inquiry.
11: We have received reports from a number of witnesses concerning a dramatic increase in online hate messages after they have given evidence.
10: An ISIS bride blocked from returning to Australia is set to launch legal action challenging her exclusion order. It comes as 19 women and children prepare to arrive home this afternoon, with members of the group to land in Sydney and Melbourne. The coalition has confirmed it will pass the government's NDIS reforms, despite earlier speculation it could pull its support. Labor will introduce legislation designed to rein in the soaring costs of the NDIS. And US Secretary of State Marco Rubio is expecting progress on an Iran peace deal within the next few days. Talks have been continuing in Qatar today. It comes after the US today launched military strikes in southern Iran, which it says were done in self-defense.
0: There are massive deals which are happening right now at Nissan Proserpine. You can see for yourself at Whitsunday Autos. It's the experience that you've been waiting for.
10: Star Sport. Dean Solomon has been appointed interim coach of Essendon following the sacking of Brad Scott. Essendon bosses say they're confident the move will be a turning point for the struggling club. And Blues coach Laurie Daly says he has full faith in Ethan Strange. He's been rushed into the side to replace the injured Mitch Moses. Daly says he'll get the job done.
8: At this level, if you've got a strong running game and you want to challenge the defence, there's a lot of fatigue happens in Origin. So if he just backs his instincts, he'll play well. So I'm not worried about Ethan.
10: That's the latest news and sport.
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13: It's quite cloudy today across Mackay and the Whitsundays. There's still a slight chance of a shower around Serena, not much of a chance elsewhere. Down to 17 overnight in Mackay and Airlie, with a top of 25 in Airlie tomorrow, 27 in Mackay, the Pioneer Valley and Proserpine. It'll be partly cloudy after a foggy start. High chance of showers from the late morning. And then on Thursday, there's a high chance of scattered showers from the morning, but it does clear up to a mostly sunny afternoon.
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0: Star McKay and the Wit Sundays. The Women in Blues Festival is coming to town celebrating powerhouse women who bring soul, grit and groove to the blues scene. And our promo manager, Leah Zador, also moonlights as a muso. She's in the studio. Leah, tell us about this Friday.
1: Well, I'll be playing a gig this Friday night with seven other wonderful ladies, all in the blues scene. I've got three of my original songs I'll be playing, and then everyone else will be doing a few originals, a few covers.
0: So normally you're a solo artist. So what's it like to have a band behind you?
1: Well, normally I've had a band for a while. Just hearing McKay being a solo artist, it's way better with a band.
0: Yeah. Would you describe your style as more bluesy or...?
1: It's a mix. I've always called it noir rock, but people don't really know what noir is a lot of
0: it. Well, explain it to us. Explain to the people out there what noir rock is.
1: Well, noir is like the old school film, you know, from 1940s.
0: Black and white.
1: Yeah.
0: See?
1: And you go to someone in the alleyway, like sort of mystery, kind of those sort of movies.
0: Yeah.
1: Crime, mystery, old school. They have this like, you know, that kind of style music.
0: Yeah.
1: That mixed with blues, I guess, is a lot of my stuff is a bit different. But these songs I'll be playing are more on the bluesy side.
0: Yeah. Are these songs that you wrote a while ago or are these more recent songs?
1: Two of them are somewhat recent, I think, in the last year. And the other one I wrote, 10 years ago.
0: Oh, geez. So they're oldies.
1: To a new one is old.
0: Cool.
1: Yeah.
0: Oh, that's exciting. Well, you can catch Leah on Friday night at the Seabreeze for the Women in Blues Festival alongside a bunch of other artists, including Olivia Downs, Delta Deb Canlis, Gypsy Nix, Leisha Louise, Joanne Rudel. And I've got some tickets to give away right now. So if you want to head along and enjoy the show, give me a buzz. 1-300-891-929 and we can send you along. 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

0: Sundays. You with Patty, Scotty and Kaylee had a celebrity chef on earlier this morning, Steph DeSouza, to have a chat about food wastage in the hope to stop throwing things out. We're all guilty of this.
1: Well, can I tell you, you're not alone. Most Australians waste about $3,000 worth of food a year.
2: Oh, my God.
1: That is like a nice little trip to Bali or something, right? Yep. So, like, there's a little incentive for you to stop wasting food. But I think most people just buy food without any intention. They go, oh, yeah, well, I eat chicken breast, so I'm going to buy some chicken breast. I eat potatoes, so I'm going to buy some potatoes. And they don't have a plan in mind. So okay. I think the biggest thing you need to do, and I know it sounds very boring, but you need to have a plan. You need to actually work out what it is you're going to eat for the week.
0: So according to Steph DeSouza, it's good to plan, not be like me, and buy some broccolini, put it in the fridge, and then wait 2 weeks and buy some more broccolini to replace it. 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Scotty and Kaylee, back tomorrow from 5.
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6: Bloody hell. 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

0: It's Stomach High of the Week Sundays. Almost four on your Tuesday. After four, it's closing time. My favourite karaoke song. Sam Fender, Olivia Dean in. Plus, I've got some tickets for Legends on the Lawn. May 30, Harrah Park. Stand by. We want to send somebody along after four on Star.
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9: Hi there, I'm Matt McDonald. Two men are being questioned by police after being arrested by officers investigating the movements of cop killer Desi Freeman. Detectives have been looking into whether anyone helped Freeman evade police after he shot dead two officers in Paul Punker last August. The two men, aged 35 and 48, were arrested in separate locations in Victoria's northeast this morning. The New South Wales Police Commander overseeing the Hanukkah event at the centre of the Bondi massacre has admitted she did not fully read an email warning that the risk of a terror attack was high. But the commander has told the Royal Commission it would not have changed her decision on police resources. The government is heaping pressure on the coalition to back its tax reforms. Changes to capital gains tax and negative gearing will be introduced this week, but they will be linked to tax cuts and the instant tax deduction. The opposition has signalled it won't support the whole package, which Treasurer Jim Chalmers has seized on.
10: If they vote against this legislation, they are voting for higher income taxes once again. They are voting to make it harder for people to buy their first home.
9: Self-feeding baby bottles have been banned by the consumer watchdog amid concerns the products could cause injury or even death from choking. And it's been revealed the Weather Bureau has received more than 750,000 pieces of feedback about its new website, and it's still going through all of them. The bomb copped a barrage of complaints when it overhauled its site in October last year, which ended up costing taxpayers $96 million.
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9: Star Sport. Brad Scott's time at the helm of Essendon is officially over, becoming the latest AFL coach to be sacked after a horror start to the season. President Andrew Welsh says the club simply wasn't going in the right direction.
11: At the end of the day, we've won one game this year, one in the last 26 or 27. There are reasons to that, but we need to continue to build a winning environment.
9: And the Maroons have wrapped up their preparations for tomorrow night's Origin opener, holding their captain's run in Sydney this afternoon. That's the latest news and sport.
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13: It's quite cloudy today across Mackay and the Whit Sundays. There's still a slight chance of a shower around Serena, not much of a chance elsewhere. Down to 17 overnight in Mackay and Airlie, with a top of 25 in Airlie tomorrow, 27 in Mackay, the Pioneer Valley and Proserpine. It'll be partly cloudy after a foggy start. High chance of showers from the late morning. And then on Thursday, there's a high chance of scattered showers from the morning, but it does clear up to a mostly sunny afternoon.
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2: it's Star Mackay and the Wit Sundays here with Patty. Legends of the Lawn is back this Saturday at Harrop Park, and I've got some tickets. 1-300-891-929. Tina, how are you?
3: Good, very good.
2: Tina, you were quick off the mark on that one.
3: I was in the car waiting for it.
2: Oh, yes, that's good to hear.
3: Yeah. Ah, very good.
2: Tina, we're going to congratulate you for hanging in the car and waiting, and we're going to send you along to Legends on the Lawn.
3: Oh, excellent. Thank you very much.
2: That is okay. You have a wonderful afternoon, Tina. It's going to be one of the biggest days of the year. Somba, Robbie Williams in minutes. You're listening to Star.
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0: Star McCartney, the Wet Sundays. It's a brand new track called Like a Prayer. It's Paddy with you. Willa Woody up from 5.
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1: They are being scratched and we find out. Are we rich? Do we have a share of the cash?
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0: It's StarmerCon the Wit Sundays. That's me wrapping it up there. Time flies, so don't blink twice. Scotty and Kaylee back tomorrow, but it's just Kaylee for the first couple of hours. She's doing it solo because Scotty is on dad duties tomorrow morning. They've got more Legends on the Lawn tickets up for grabs, and they're going to be chatting to an icon ahead of State of Origin Game 1. Will and Woody up from 5, and I'll be back tomorrow from 12. Bye-bye, listening to Star.
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10: Hi there, I'm Matt McDonald. A group of ISIS brides has arrived back in Australia. Two women and seven children landed in Melbourne a short time ago. Another four women and six children will arrive in Sydney shortly. It comes as one ISIS bride who was blocked from returning launches legal action to overturn her exclusion order. Victoria Police have arrested two men as they investigate the movements of cop killer Desi Freeman. Freeman spent 7 months on the run before being killed in a police shootout after being found hiding on a remote property. Two men, aged 48 and 45, are currently being questioned by detectives. The Royal Commission into Anti-Semitism has heard the Hanukkah event at the centre of the Bondi terror attack was classified as low risk by New South Wales Police. But the commander in charge has defended the decision, telling the inquiry it was done with information available at the time. Northern Territory Police have confirmed no charges will be laid over the death in custody of a 24-year-old man in Alice Springs. Kumanjaya White died after being restrained by two officers in a supermarket last May. And the federal government is keen to take the credit for the upcoming drop in power prices. The default market offer will drop by up to 10.7% for households from July. Energy Minister Chris Bowen says that's a direct result of the investment in renewables.
11: It's no coincidence, Mr. Speaker, that at the time we've hit 50% renewables in our grid, we are seeing energy prices come down.
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10: Star Sport. Queensland coach Billy Slater admits he's not entirely sure how his new look Maroons side will perform come tomorrow night. The Maroons take four new players into the clash. Slater's confident about the side, but admits the Origin Arena is tough.
12: Yeah, the challenge is to build that connection, build that relationship and continuity throughout the week. But it's a different beast when you get out there in the game. The environment is different, the space is different, the time is different.
10: And Essendon bosses aren't ruling out bringing James Hurd back to the club after sacking Brad Scott today. That's the latest news and sport.
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0: It's quite cloudy today across Mackay and the Whit Sundays. There's still a slight chance of a shower around Serena, not much of a chance elsewhere. Down to 17 overnight in Mackay and Airlie, with a top of 25 in Airlie tomorrow, 27 in Mackay, the Pioneer Valley and Proserpine. It'll be partly cloudy after a foggy start. High chance of showers from the late morning. And then on Thursday, there's a high chance of scattered showers from the morning, but it does clear up to a mostly sunny afternoon.
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1: Then we'll go in a fair fight in an actual quiz.
0: Nah, I retire after this. Anyway, so I've only had 30 seconds to look at them. I haven't written anything down. Okay, so it's testing the old bonce on Woody as well, all right?
1: Oh, gee whiz, if it's a test for you. If you have everything to lose here. So let's go.
0: Don't flip it on me. You're the smart one.
1: You have everything to lose.
0: Now, apparently you are changing the order. That's very cheeky.
2: I might change the order. I might not. Who knows?
0: It's very cheeky.
2: Keep you on your toes.
0: Okay.
1: Oh, my God.
2: Question one.
1: Yes.
2: In Harry Potter and the Philosopher's
0: Pink
2: Stone.
0: Pink Umbrella, Woody.
1: Oh, so you can't do this. So what's the point?
0: No, that's fair.
1: Let's just end it now. Let's battle of the genses up next. Battle of the genses up next.
2: That is correct.
1: Battle of the genses up next.
0: Wait, just do another one.
1: This doesn't make any sense.
0: Let's do another one.
1: It doesn't make any sense.
0: We'll do one more.
2: Okay, great. Okay, cool. Question two. Which 19th century author invented the female name
0: William
2: Miranda?
0: Shakespeare.
1: Battle of the Gens is up next. Hope you're having a great drive home. It's Will and Woody.
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6: Kamran Hussein, not a great day for the Aussies at the French Tennis Open overnight. Our top female seed, Maya Joint, was eliminated along with Emerson Jones and Tali Gibson. But Daria Kasatkina did advance to the second round, downing her Turkish opponent in straight sets. Kimberly Birrell is in action tonight. The Hockey Roos are also in action tonight. They take on India in Perth in the first of four friendlies as they prepare for the World Cup. And Queensland will be without skipper Tamika Upton for Thursday's final State of Origin clash against New South Wales due to a collarbone injury.
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9: Hi there, I'm Matt McDonald. Two groups of ISIS brides have now arrived back in Australia. Two women and seven children landed in Melbourne this afternoon, with four women and six children arriving in Sydney a short time ago. New South Wales police said they did not expect to make any arrests in Sydney. The Royal Commission into Anti-Semitism has heard it took more than 7.5 minutes before both the Bondi terrorists were neutralised. Senior police have been grilled about resources allocated to the Hanukkah event. With the inquiry hearing, it was only classified as low risk by police. One commander, known only as ABQ, defended the number of officers assigned that day.
10: Planning was sound based on the fact that there was no direct threat to the event. We applied the resources that we believed appropriate at the time.
9: No charges have yet been laid following the arrest of two men by police investigating the movements of cop killer Desi Freeman. Detectives have been looking into whether Freeman was helped as he evaded police for 7 months. The men, aged 45 and 48, were arrested in Victoria's northeast this morning. The federal government has been hailing the upcoming drop in power prices. The default market offer will drop by as much as 10% for households in some parts of the country. but that's less than what the energy regulator had earlier proposed. And US Secretary of State Marco Rubio says the Strait of Hormuz will be reopened one way or another as peace talks continue. It comes after the US launched new military strikes on southern Iran.
0: There are massive deals which are happening right now at Nissan Proserpine. You can see for yourself at Whitsunday Autos. It's the experience that you've been waiting for.
9: Sport. Head honchos at Essendon are hopeful this will be a turning point for the club after parting ways with coach Brad Scott. The Bombers have had just one win from their last 24 appearances. President Andrew Welsh says something needed to change.
8: When we looked at the overall picture, we agreed that a fresh voice was needed to take this club forward and that Brad would not be our senior coach in 2027.
9: And the Blues and Maroons have wrapped up preparations for tomorrow night's State of Origin opener, holding their captain's runs in Sydney. That's the latest news and sport.
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12: Star weather.
13: It's quite cloudy today across Mackay and the Whitsundays. There's still a slight chance of a shower around Serena, not much of a chance elsewhere. Down to 17 overnight in Mackay and Airlie, with a top of 25 in Airlie tomorrow, 27 in Mackay, the Pioneer Valley and Proserpine. It'll be partly cloudy after a foggy start. High chance of showers from the late morning. And then on Thursday, there's a high chance of scattered showers from the morning, but it does clear up to a mostly sunny afternoon.
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0: Will and Woody. Hope you're having a wonderful drive home. Alex Dyson is actually going to be in the studio right up next. Beautiful boy. Looking forward to a prank that we have lined up for his co-host of his podcast, Matt O'Kine. Obviously, they've been very good friends for a long time, doing radio together for a long time. Right now, though, Woods, you and I are sitting on two psychic-endorsed scratchies.
1: Yes.
0: And not just any scratchies. The one I'm looking at has a top prize of $500,000.
2: Mine's $1 million.
0: And the one that you're looking at has a top prize of $1 million, guys. So this is... playing for big bickies here.
2: Yeah.
0: And remember, this is a psychic. This is a psychic who David met in the market.
1: Yes.
0: Who told him to go and buy the scratchies.
2: And she was shooting the lights out. She was getting everything right about his life. Everything was coming true. And so he went and bought the scratchies, obviously, because she was bang on with everything. He has then traded us those scratchies. And when I say trade, like, we did own them for a little bit. Technically, Lee owns them now because we traded them on to her.
0: Yes.
2: Lee has said, though, she's happy for us to scratch them live on radio. I think it gets a little bit blurry as to what happens if we win here.
0: Oh, no, I'm pretty sure it's Lee's money if we win.
3: Oh, it's Lee's money.
2: Well, I think it's blurry.
0: I think it depends how much we win.
2: I think it's blurry.
0: Well, I think we'd call her and we'd be like, Lee, we've won this much. Give us 50 grand.
2: Yeah.
0: I don't know. Well, it's something like that.
2: Yeah. Well,
0: I tell you what, if we don't win, though... we've got David's number lined up, the guy who met the psychic at the market, who traded us these scratchies, Joe.
3: Yes, currently not answering.
2: Ah, that makes sense, doesn't it? That makes a lot of sense.
0: He's in the Cayman Islands. What did we give him?
2: We gave him a snake.
0: We gave him the snake, the 6-foot taxidermy snake.
2: Yeah, great trade from him.
0: He's clearly sold that.
2: And again, the big question, has he lied to us? We'll try and call him again because I want to ask him just, you know, man to man and say, like, did you lie to us? Did you even speak to a psychic?
3: I reckon scratch and then...
0: Yeah, let's talk before the scratch.
2: Do you want to scratch first or me scratch?
0: Well, you got a million, so maybe you scratch second.
2: Okay.
0: Or you can scratch first. You got the mic.
2: Okay, I just want
0: to say while you're scratching, this is gambling.
2: So,
0: contact gambling help online or you can call the number 1-800-858-858 at the end of the day. So.
2: Yeah, and psychics very rarely endorse this kind of thing. Don't know if that was worth mentioning. All right, here we go. Scratching away. Here we go. I'm feeling good about... have a listen to that. A bit of ASMR. Oh, yeah.
0: How you going there, mate?
2: Now, hang on.
0: Uh-oh.
2: Hang on. I think I've seen something.
0: Oh, wow. Here we go. I don't know whether you're one of the great charlatans.
2: I think I've seen two.
0: There's every chance.
2: What do you think
0: you've seen?
2: I think I've seen two similar numbers. There's a lot going
0: on. Surely you need three.
2: There's a lot going on in the 30s.
0: You need three numbers, though, every time.
2: No.
0: What's the code? How do you win on that? 36,
2: 30. No, bugger. My lucky numbers have to link up with my numbers.
0: Yeah. Yes.
2: I'm not... this is a joke. This is a prank. You're pranking me? Are you pranking me? Seems like you're pranking me.
0: What do you mean?
2: We won.
0: What?
2: We won.
0: What?
2: We won.
0: What?
2: I'm not kidding.
0: What do you
2: mean? We won $1 million.
0: No,
2: you're pranking me.
0: No.
2: You're pranking me. Are you pranking me? Are you pranking me? You're pranking me. We won $1 million.
0: No.
2: Look.
0: No. No. No. No. No. No. No.
2: 38.
0: Hang on. I'll come around to you.
2: 38. I'm not joking. I'm not joking. 30. Lucky number. 38. 38. Number. $1 million.
4: What?
2: You're pranking.
0: Hang on, this is a prank. Match at least
2: one of your lucky numbers with your
0: to
2: 20
0: the 20 numbers.
2: Numbers. These are the numbers.
0: Like one of your lucky numbers, 38. $1 million.
2: It's a joke.
4: What?
2: You're pranking me.
4: What?
2: You're pranking me. You're pranking me. Are you pranking me?
0: I've got nothing to do with this.
2: This is a prank.
0: That looks.
2: Let's go.
3: What's the sound on the back?
2: Let's go to the tats. Let's go.
3: What's the sound on the back?
2: Says, it's guys, I've read it right. We've won $1 million unless you're stitching me up. This is a prank.
0: Annalise's got the prank face on. She's got her prank face on.
2: Is that prank face? Is that prank face?
0: You've got a half smiling face on.
2: Why have you got prank face?
0: No, you do. You've got your prank face on.
2: Why have you got your prank face on?
3: Well, just read the back.
2: This is not time.
3: Read the back.
2: Okay. What do you mean? Please note, there is no actual prize.
0: No,
3: it's a prank.
2: You bastards. You bastards. You bastards.
3: We have one more scratchy from David that we can maybe scratch on tomorrow's show.
2: Oh, you bastards. So did you not know? You didn't know.
0: Well, I haven't scratched this one yet. Is this one legit?
3: That's legit.
0: This one's legit?
3: Yep. There's two left.
0: And do you want me to say that for tomorrow's show?
2: Damn it.
3: I reckon.
0: Yeah, okay.
2: Damn it. I kind of believed it.
0: I 100% believed it. I 100%. How did you make a fake scratchy? Is that illegal?
3: The producers, mate. You can do anything.
0: Wow. I have heard of this before.
2: Really?
0: Yeah.
2: Bastards.
1: Driving you home, it's Will and Woody. The three rules of comedy are repetition, repetition, and surprise.
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0: Like they told a story about you, told us how much they like you, but said they might have stuffed something up one time with you. I'm not sure if you remember it at all.
1: Oh, well, okay. First off, are we on air right now?
0: Well, we're live around Australia, yes.
1: Oh, dudes, I don't think you understand my situation. I just bought a magnetic monthly planner from a department store, and I can't carry it in my bag, so it's stuffed under my rain jacket.
0: Oh, is this like
1: it
0: a wall calendar?
1: To pour. I'm looking at the Bureau of Meteorology, and yeah. It's like red dots coming directly for me, and you're asking me about some idiotic time that these two fools did something. Yeah, well, what was it? Name any number of the times. I'm sure you've got 10 years worth of.
2: Well, we did a Zoom call with you like 10 years ago, Matt, and we kind of tried to create like a hot mic moment where we made you think that maybe we were talking about you without you knowing that you could hear us. But then, you know, we knew that you could hear us, and then we apologized, and we feel as if you didn't believe us when we said it was a setup.
1: Nah, dudes, I got no memory of that.
2: We've stressed
1: that
2: about
1: that. That is but a blip in my entire existence.
2: We have stressed about that for years.
1: As if I care about that shit, guys. Yeah. Come on. As if I care.
3: You're a bigger fish to fry right now. All right, thanks, Matt. It's been good.
1: Next time. Yeah. Oh, I love you guys.
2: Oh, get home safe, mate.
1: Thanks.
0: You know, the funny thing about that is you guys wanted to apologize because you felt bad about something, but you created, he's annoyed at you now for calling him. So now he's actually annoyed.
1: I will remember this. The rain has just stepped up. I'm literally drenched right now. You idiots. Thanks, guys. I will never forget.
2: Hang up on him. Wow. All right, anyway. So, well, look, thanks for that.
0: That's all right. Not a problem, boys.
2: You got a brand new book, most importantly.
0: Yeah. I know. But I also know how it feels when you think someone's angry with you. So it's totally fine. But yeah, I really appreciate you having me on.
2: Of course, man.
0: So, I'm talking about that. And yeah, once your kids turn 12, you know, the same age as Xavier, the character, they'll love it.
2: We'll get them a copy.
0: Yeah. So everyone, buy a book in 7 years' time. Put it in there. They'll remember that.
4: Or buy it now. Put it in a time capsule.
0: Yes. Or write on your monthly calendar when to buy it for your birthday.
2: Oh,
0: it's perfect that you're carrying home in the rain on your bike. What an unhinged decision that is.
2: The Apocalypse and Other Mild Inconveniences is out now in all good bookstores. Daiso, thanks so much.
0: Thanks, boys.
2: It's Will and Woody.
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0: Good afternoon, everyone. It is Will and Woody. We're going to get out of here, guys. Look, as always, though, we're moving the post-show meeting to on-air. It is post-show notes. Before we get out of here, any notes today? First of all, Annalise, idiot, thinking the Superman theme was the current affair theme.
1: Oh, I didn't.
0: Big dum-dum. Big dum-dum. You need a T-shirt that says big dum-dum. Oh, and I will put it on
2: there. Secondly, idiot, Woody, thinking you won $1 million.
0: Yes. Line
3: in the sand.
0: Big dum-dum club. Yeah. Oh, that's a thing.
3: You believed it too, mate. Don't you come for me.
0: I went over there.
3: You believed it too. You skipped over here.
0: I was in it.
3: You injured your car.
0: I adjudicated.
3: You injured your car 40 minutes ago and you ran over here. You threw your ice pack away.
0: Hey,
3: well, you came
0: don't bring up the car.
3: You said
0: don't bring
3: it
0: up the
3: you
0: car.
3: You said I should get a T-shirt saying dum-dum. Now, listen.
0: Come,
3: you're on my
0: really
3: team.
0: Funny.
3: You're on my team. There is a line in the sand here. Sleep with one eye open, producers. Sleep with one eye open.
0: Yeah, you guys have crossed the line there. You crossed the line there. You've crossed the line there because you made Woody look like an idiot. I didn't look as much like an idiot.
3: Well, you came in.
0: You kept talking, so we've got that on audio.
1: Most of your voices went up like 5 octaves.
0: Here's your audio. Yeah, that's right. But that's because we thought we won $1 million on a scratchy, which I think is totally fair enough. And I didn't know you could get legitimate fake scratchies, but that's what you did. Anyway, here's the moment.
4: This is a prank. You're pranking me. Are you pranking me? You're pranking me. You're pranking me? Are you pranking me? Seems like you're pranking.
0: What do you mean?
4: We won.
0: What?
4: We won.
0: What?
4: We won.
0: What?
4: I'm not kidding.
0: What do you
4: we won $1 million.
0: No,
4: you're pranking
0: up.
4: Me.
0: No.
4: You're pranking me. Are you pranking me? Are you pranking me? You're pranking me. We won $1 million.
0: No.
4: Look.
0: $1 million.
5: What?
0: $1 million.
5: Just read
6: this
5: the
6: is
5: back.
6: Not time.
5: Read the back.
6: Okay.
5: What does it say?
6: What do you mean?
5: Please note, there is no actual prize.
0: Wild.
5: Appalling. The trust is broken. And just know that revenge will be sweet. Will, you and me, let's have a chat.
0: We'll get him, you and me. You and me, we'll get him.
5: Let's plan. Let's go to the war room.
0: Let's go to the war room. Take you to the war room. Everyone, sleep with one eye open.
5: Yeah.
0: The prank kings.
5: Yeah.
0: Oh, back in the schoolyard. Uh-oh.
5: The princes of pranks. Oh, that's a good line.
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Stop.

0: all this week. 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

0: up early. It's Will and Woody keeping you up.
1: We're talking parent threats, parental threats, empty or otherwise. I love the empty threats. I think that's a bit of fun. But also when they followed through on them, that was also very good. Lisa on 131065. So you're the parent. What threat did you have to follow through on?
2: I actually threatened my kids that I would drop them on the side of the road, and I actually did do it.
3: Bloody hell, Lisa. That's bold. How far away did you get from them?
2: A little bit. And I did sit there and wait.
3: How
2: they
3: long?
2: They eventually came to the car.
3: Yeah. Hang on, Lisa. So you dropped your kids on the side of the road, drove off, then you parked on the side of the road and you waited for your kids to walk back to you?
2: Yes.
3: So they were just walking on the side of a freeway, your children?
2: Yes.
3: Totally wild, Lisa.
2: A very long time ago, but yes, I did do it.
3: And I'm sure they were good after that. I'm sure.
1: You know what's funny about that kid dropping off on the side of the road thing is, yes, I raised this with my in-laws.
3: Mm-hmm.
1: Who are Dutch, yeah, about, like, you know, how wild that was. Like, you know, they're never going to drop us off.
3: Mm.
1: I found out that it was a recreational hobby for people in the Netherlands when they're on holidays to drop their kids in a random place and for them to have to find their way home.
3: That's awesome.
1: Can you believe that?
3: I can.
1: And I was like, how old? And they were like, oh, 5 or 6.
3: What? Started. Did your wife do it?
1: That's why she's hard as nails.
3: Yeah. See, it works. It actually does work.
1: Isn't that insane?
3: So, but surely,
1: imagine,
3: like,
1: going on like a group holiday now, because they used to do it when they go on families.
3: Yeah, yeah.
1: And going up to your mates.
3: Yeah.
1: Guys, how about we drop the kids in the middle of nowhere and see how they go?
3: I mean, part of me loves it.
1: They'd call the police.
3: Who?
1: Your mates.
3: Yeah. Well, I don't know. I reckon I can twist their arms a little bit. I just think the person that comes out...
1: No one really takes you seriously. So everyone be like, oh, Woody, very good.
3: No, but the kids that come out of the woods there, I just think they're tougher, stronger, more independent kids.
1: They're stronger. You
3: know what I mean? Lord of the Flies. They all die, don't they? Let's go to Justine.
1: Well, not all of them, but a lot of them.
3: Yeah, they do. Justine.
1: That's
3: a fictional story, right? Justine, 131065, talking parental threats. This is something your dad used to do.
4: Yes, my dad, a very, very long time ago, over 30 years ago, he grew up by the beach, and he used to say if we were to swear, he would throw us off the end of the jetty.
3: Oh my Lord.
4: And then my brother continued to swear, so he walked us 3 kids down the jetty, and this is a very long time ago, held my brother over.
1: Oh, wow. Like by his foot? Like how?
4: Cradled him over.
1: Wow.
4: Kind of how Michael Jackson held.
1: Wow. And you've done the MJ reference as well. Could he swim, your brother?
4: No, he didn't drop him over.
1: Could your brother swim?
4: Yes.
1: Okay.
4: But I have never sworn in front of my parents. And then now if I'm in conversation with my brothers and we drop a swear word, one of us will yell out jetty.
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0: It's Will and Woody keeping you up.
1: The bizarre set of circumstances has led us into the possession of some psychic sanctified scratches. This should explain everything.
2: What do you want to give us, David?
3: I want to trade you some scratchies that I was told to buy from a psychic that I've seen at a market last week.
2: Whoa, unscratched, David?
1: Wow.
3: They're unscratched, yeah.
2: Wow. Sorry.
3: Actually, there could be some... Yeah, and some of the stuff that she said in the reading was spot on.
1: Wow.
2: What's the biggest thing you could win off these scratchies that you've bought today?
3: They're actually at home in me drawer. I think the highest one was 100 or 250,000.
1: I mean, I'm keeping my psychic scratchies and I'm buying two extra scratchies and putting them in the express post. Because the scratchies aren't here yet, are they?
2: Yeah. When he called this radio show, he was probably driving home from work, right?
1: Yeah.
2: And he said he'd bought the scratchies that day and then he said the scratchies are sitting in my drawer at home.
1: Yeah.
2: That doesn't make any sense to me.
1: We've got David.
2: You said that you bought the scratchie yesterday?
3: Yeah, yesterday.
2: Why didn't you scratch it straight away?
3: Oh, just... $50 worth of them. There's a fair bit of scratch.
1: Yeah, that's fair. Okay, that's all right.
3: You're probably going to have to sit in for a good 20 minutes to scratch them all.
1: I think I know which one I want. And I think you know which one we want.
2: Should we say it at the same time?
1: Yeah.
2: Three, two, one. Scratchies.
1: Yes!
2: Hey, David, we want the scratchies, mate.
3: Yeah, sweet ass.
1: What would you like to offer for the psychic endorsed scratchies?
4: I've got a signed limited edition by Michael Goddard. It's actually from Las Vegas. Probably worth $3,000-$4,000 at least.
2: Lee, you've just got yourself a handful of scratchies, my friend.
4: Oh, no.
1: Alrighty, Woodrow.
2: You've dropped your coin.
5: Terrible throw.
1: Great throw. Right in the pocket there. Now, we've got our scratchies. So what, have we got six scratchies to get through here?
2: So make a cup of tea, I reckon. Let's all listen in. I mean, it doesn't get more exciting than this, though. So we just scratch away. Here we go.
1: Oh, gee whiz, Annalise, you're going to have to figure out how I win here because there's quite a lot of information on this one.
2: Okay.
1: By the way, if we win here, David, if you're listening, you don't win. That's for us. Find the exact...
2: Nothing.
1: Three times.
2: Nothing for me. Give me another one.
1: To win that value. Or one free ticket.
2: Okay.
1: No, I don't think anything in that one. Maybe double check that for me, Annalise. Now, do we need to go to a song or something? Because, I mean, this could be going.
2: Hang on, let me scratch this one. I want to capture the moment, obviously, when we win 150
1: grand. Well, obviously, mate. Well, obviously.
2: Don't want to miss it. This is just a nice, calming moment as well, I imagine, for everyone.
1: Well, it's nice for us.
2: Okay, here we go.
1: Oh, you're feeling good over there, aren't you?
2: Yeah.
1: What have you got?
2: I've scratched hard.
1: How do you work this one? Match any lucky number to your number.
2: Where's my number?
1: So how do you know what your number is?
2: Oh, yeah, they're on the right, mate.
6: Yeah.
1: But are they all my numbers?
6: Your lucky number's on the left and the other number's on the right.
1: Oh, this is going to take a while.
6: Gosh.
2: I'm done from two.
6: Okay. Number three.
1: I double check, Wiz, because he tends to think
2: should
1: go through the crack.
2: I get scratchies every night on the way home from work. Don't condone it, but I don't.
1: Oh, no, nothing there for me for the sizzling hot.
6: There you go. This is your last one as well, Will.
1: Okay,
6: well,
1: you're kidding. Well, hang on a second. Why can't I? What? All this is garbage.
2: I think let's go to a song.
1: This bends over quickly, isn't it?
2: It's devastating.
1: These are the psychic-backed scratches as well.
2: Remember, she said...
1: Can we get David on the phone?
6: We can try.
1: I'd love to get David
2: on the
1: phone.
2: He's gone underground.
1: I'd love to get David on the phone. I'd love to.
2: Yeah, okay. Yeah, try and get David on the phone.
1: Also, maybe we get... Maybe if you know Lee, distract her, because she traded her painting, which is worth thousands of dollars, so that we could do this. And we're nowhere. Let's go to a song.
2: Yeah.
1: We'll get David on the phone.
2: I feel like this is the big one, though. This is the big one. This one I can win $1 million.
1: Whoa.
2: Yeah. Here we go.
1: Which means you're less likely to get it.
2: Disagree. It's not how it works.
1: Mate, we didn't even win the $5 one.
2: Yeah, exactly. The psychic only backed one, mate.
1: Oh, so you think she's only backed one of them?
2: Exactly.
1: Okay,
2: so we're saving the biggest to last.
1: Hence why you're sticking around Australia, because...
2: That's right.
1: We've only got two scratchies to go, and one of them, we win big.
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3: 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Glencore's coal business also contributed $1.5 billion in taxes and royalties, which can help to fund essential services that Queenslanders rely on. Glencore, proudly supporting Queensland communities.
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4: Expecting a few showers across the region today in tops of 27, 16 the low tonight, and then tomorrow, foggy to start, maybe a few scattered showers and sunny for the afternoon with tops around 28.
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4: Good morning. Hope you're having a cracker to your hump day. Just me. I'm so alone, no one beside me. Look, I'm just going to play some more music this morning. Scotty's going to be in around 7 o'clock today. Don't worry, he wouldn't miss a pie day. Deep Blue Something, it's Breakfast at Tiffany's. This is Star with Kaylee.

0: powers down. This is Star McCone with Sundays. Scotty and Kaylee for breakfast. Scotty's not here until 7 o'clock this morning. He's on some dad duties, but I reckon he's just scared. He's scared to come in because I'm wearing my Origin colours. Blue up in the studio right now. And what's he going to do? Stop me? Up the mighty blues! I've gone rogue. I've gone completely rogue being by myself. You got your weather up next.
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0: Expecting a few showers across the region today in tops of 27, 16 the low tonight, and then tomorrow, foggy to start, maybe a few scattered showers and sunny for the afternoon with tops around 28.
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0: Good morning to you, Mackay. It's Sundays. Keep me company this morning. Scotty's not in until 7 o'clock. I do have $1,350 on the line for Matchy Match when he does get here, though. So heaps of cash to be won. And we're giving away Legends on the Lawn tickets a little later on today. You can get those at Ticketmaster. It's on this Saturday at Harrop Park. How

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0: streaming on the iHeart app and across Mackay and Lewitt Sundays. This is your Star Breakfast. Kately with you solo until 7. Scotty's in a little later on today. But yesterday we caught up with Steph D'Souza. Now, she's a chef and cook that went on MasterChef. She had a great run. She went on there again. She's released a bunch of best-selling books, who gave us some advice on how we can stop wasting food. Because I don't know if you're like me in my household and even Scotty's household, whether you're single or you got a whole family there, wasting food. It's driving me up the wall. It's costing me a mint. And she has some tips. And Aldi is definitely one of those tips, but there's plenty more that she has to offer. So we'll replay and revisit that right after 6 o'clock news, sport and weather.
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6: Good morning, Joseph Price with your local news. A 14-year-old boy has died in hospital following a crash at Bloomsbury. Around 2:30pm Saturday, a boy was riding a dirt bike on Lindeman Drive when he collided head-on with a van. He was airlifted to Townsville but has since died. Police are continuing to appeal to anyone who may have seen the motorbike or vehicle prior to the crash to come forward. 3,500 people have been charged across Queensland in less than 90 days as Operation Forge reaches its halfway point. The police operation targets repeat and serious offenders in an effort to make our community safer. In Mackay Whit Sunday, 109 people have been charged with nearly 200 offences, including break-ins, robberies and stolen vehicle offences. Veterans who require regular physical and mental care would miss out under a new cap on the Department of Veterans Affairs Allied Health Services. It's according to the member for Dawson after the federal government's announced a $5,000 annual cap starting in July next year. Andrew Wilcox says our veterans have put their lives, bodies and minds on the line for our country.
7: When they come back, they deserve to be looked after and there should not be a price tag on that. So what I'm really concerned about, particularly with the psychology sessions, if they get dropped down and veteran suicide increase, that will be an absolute national disaster.
6: And a big in for the Cowboys this weekend, with winger Murray Taulagi named to return from concussion. Coach Todd Payton says he just has to get through this week.
8: Yeah, he's got to get through training, but you know, he's back to his chirpy self out in the pitch. He was ticked off by the specialist to return to training on Monday just gone. So, he has been doing some contact. It's been limited, but we expect him to play.
6: Meanwhile, Taulagi's time at the club now seems over after North Queensland signed Cronulla outside backs Jesse Ramien and Sione Katoa. The double signing comes while Taulagi remains off contract past this year, with the star winger looking set to sign with the Roosters.
0: National news now.
4: Morning, I'm Phoebe Humphrey. No arrests have been made following the second group of ISIS brides touching down in Australia. Four women and six children landed in Sydney around 5:30 last night after two women and seven children touched down in Melbourne an hour earlier. The groups were met by authorities, but none were charged. It follows charges being laid against three women who landed earlier this month. A new report has laid bare Australia's cost of living crisis. The Salvos has found 91% of Aussies seeking emergency relief support are skipping meals to make ends meet, while 60% are eating expired food. One in five admit they've even eaten from bins. Police in South Australia are optimistic recent rain will help in the search for Gus Lamont. Authorities will be searching the boy's family property near Yunta over the coming days following the four-year-old's disappearance in September last year. And a May heatwave is sweeping across Europe, with London hitting a record-breaking 35 degrees, its hottest day in May on record.
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4: Star Sport. In sport, pressure is building on Nathan Cleary to dominate the Origin Arena for the Blues. It follows the loss of his 5'8" Mitch Moses, with Ethan Strange coming into the side. New South Wales performance manager Frank Panisi has told NRL 360 Cleary will have a little extra responsibility tonight.
9: Maybe a little bit more kicking and obviously taking the absolute strong lead. But yeah, we all know what Nathan can do. I think he gets unfairly criticised.
4: And former Essendon coach James Hurd says he's keen to lead the club again after the sacking of Brad Scott. That's the latest news and sport.
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12: Star weather.
13: Likely to have a few showers around today. Probably a little later on, though. Late morning, early afternoon. Tops of 27 expected for Prossy in the Pioneer Valley. Mackay and Airlie with 26 and cooling to 16 tonight. Tomorrow, likely to see some early showers and temps around 28. Right now in Mackay, we're on 18.
0: Harvey Norman Computers Mackay, making buffering a thing of the past.
14: Mackay and the Whit Sundays, let's get your day started. It's Scotty and Kaylee on Star.
13: Good morning and welcome to your Wednesday. I feel weird with Scott not being here and not saying it's Pi Day. It's Pi Day today. Scott will be in after 7. That's fine. He's just left me lonely this morning. But that's all right. Oh. Oh, it's Origin Day and he's left me lonely. Up the Blues. Up the Blues. He can't turn my mic off. Up the Blues. Yeah, very excited about State of Origin tonight. Queensland Maroons up against the New South Wales Blues on your team. We're going to catch up with Wally Lewis later on this morning and get his thoughts on this season so far. This season to come. The season so far, and then also the Origin. Look, I need to finish off my coffee, so let's play some more music. It's Kato and John.

0: back in after 7 o'clock this morning. Just me for now, though. Yesterday, we caught up with Steph DeSosa. Now, she is a chef who has some really best-selling books that are going to help you with your meal prepping, getting meals for the family, getting meals on your own. She's got even an air fryer book. Look, Steph joined us to chat how to stop throwing our money out by wasting food.
1: Most Australians waste about $3,000 worth of food a year.
0: Oh, my God.
1: That is like a nice little trip to Bali or something, right?
2: Yep.
1: So, like, there's a little incentive for you to stop wasting food. But I think most people just buy food without any intention. They go, oh, yeah, well, I eat chicken breast, so I'm going to buy some chicken breast. I eat potatoes, so I'm going to buy some potatoes. And they don't have a plan in mind. So, I think the biggest thing you need to do, and I know it sounds very boring, but you need to have a plan. You need to actually work out what it is you're going to eat for the week. Usually if you're buying things in a bigger container, they're a little bit cheaper. So you're more inclined to grab that, right?
2: Yeah.
1: You're more inclined to grab the packet of onions, the bag of onions that are a bit cheaper than buying them individually because per kilo they're a bit cheaper.
2: Yeah,
1: but
2: right, yeah.
1: It's not cheaper if you're not using it.
2: No.
0: Now, Steph, do you think it's better to shop? Because Scotty's like a big Aldi advocate, right? So, I mean,
1: I'm with you.
0: And I mean, I really like Aldi. It's a little closer to Scotty's house. But do you think I would save money by not only planning but going into like those, I guess, alternate shops to the major supermarkets?
1: I can 100% guarantee you, put my house on it, you probably save about 30%.
2: Yep.
0: Jesus, I really need to pull my finger out.
2: I tell you, people at work here.
0: I know, but I'm just not a planner with the food. This is the thing. It's like, I mean, I love that Steph's got Air Fryer Queen, another one of her books as well, because trust me, like, I make good use of the air fryer as a single person cooking at home and stuff. But Steph, how do people plan? Because honestly, I don't have the energy nor the time to think about it.
1: Look, can I give my own thing a little plug here? Because I've created something just to do this. And because it's hard, right?
0: Mm.
1: And I know that there are free meal plans out there that you can use as well. It's not just my product. But I've got a little subscription that I have.
2: Mm.
1: And what it is I give you 5 dinners and a little treaty every week. I send it to you. I give you the meal plan. I give you a video how to make it. And you can create a shopping list and also give you 5 swaps as well. So if you don't like that particular recipe, you can swap it out to do that one. So like there are things like out there like that. Mine's called What's for Dinner. And there's things out there like that that you can actually utilize and do. And I think Woolworths even, you can do it on their app. But I'm not advocating to go to Woolworths, but
0: those prices are insane.
1: God, yeah, that's exactly right. If you want to save money, you need to go to Aldi. But there are places that you can go on the internet, just Google meal plans and that'll help you for a start.
2: I thought about doing that. Actually makes a lot of sense.
0: I think so.
1: Also you can just think about what you are actually eating on a regular basis. Most people have a rotation of about 10 things that they pull out.
0: Mm. So see, the only time I feel like I'm good at meal prepping is if I'm on a diet. So maybe I just need to get into that mentality more regularly.
2: I think so. And the other thing, Steph, if we send Kaylee to Aldi, that 30% of stuff that you're going to chuck out anyway is cheaper. So just think about that.
1: Yeah, that's exactly right. So you might as well chuck it out and pay less.
2: That's right.
0: There you go.
1: Steph, you know what else I love about Aldi is also they have less to choose from. So they have just about everything you need, but they don't have 15 of them.
0: Yeah,
2: that's right.
0: Yeah,
2: and you can go and you get your mince, you get your bok choy, and some tie down straps. It's fantastic.
1: Yeah, that's exactly right. But I think there's less temptation.
2: No, I agree.
1: If you avoid the middle aisle,
0: Steph DeSosa, thank you so much for giving us the rundown on how to stop wasting our money and throwing it in the bin. Thank you so much. Guys, you can
1: go check out that app
0: and the Frugal Foodie.
1: Go to Aldi.
0: Thanks, Steph. It's Breakfast with Scotty and Kaylee. This is Star.

0: 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There's more variety than anywhere else. Star, Mackay and the Wit Sundays.
1: Do you love pizza?
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0: Making your news feeds this morning, let's start off with a bit of news from Russell Crowe. It's been a long time since I've heard his name. He's not been up to too much recently. He's in Paris right now, getting really annoyed at fans. Have a listen to this as he was leaving his hotel.
3: Are you listening?
4: Yes. Yes.
3: Stay where you are. Don't push in on me.
4: Sure.
3: I'll come to you.
4: Okay.
3: Everybody's space.
4: Okay, sure.
3: As soon as somebody's in, go.
4: Okay.
3: Got me?
0: You can take the man out of Australia, but you certainly can't take the Australian out of the man with that foul mouth and letting his fans know, that's for sure and certain. He was not having a bar of them. On to some other news, and look, Blake Shelton, who is the partner of none other than No Doubt's Gwen Stefani, he's been singing her praises during an Instagram video because she's been doing a Las Vegas residency at the Sphere. Have you seen that Sphere concerts? They are absolutely spectacular. So picture that. Surround sound and images everywhere of Gwen Stefani whipping this one out. I don't think she really gets in the hip-hop get-up that she used to do anymore, but I think that would be cool if you could see like all of her old video clips going around the spheres while she's doing that. No wonder her man is singing his singing her praises. He's just been absolutely proud of her taking on that residency there. That's your trending news for now. Any more? star1019.com.au.

0: Taylor Swift, Elizabeth Taylor. This is your breakfast show with Scotty and Kaylee. Scotty's in after 7 o'clock. You've got me for now, though. News, sport and weather up next.
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14: Good morning, Joseph Price with your local news. Investigations are continuing after a teenage boy was killed in a crash at Bloomsbury. Around 2:30 p.m. Saturday, the 14-year-old was riding on a dirt bike on Lindman Drive when he collided head-on with a van. He was airlifted to Townsville but has since died. Police are continuing to appeal to anyone who may have seen the motorbike or vehicle prior to the crash to come forward. Operation Forge has hit the halfway mark in Queensland. The high-visibility police operation has been running for 3 months, with more than 3,500 arrests made and 9,000 charges laid. It's all about cracking down on repeat and serious offenders and crimes that affect our community, like break-ins, robberies and vehicle thefts. In Mackay Whit Sunday, 109 people have been charged with nearly 200 offences. Our veterans will suffer when a $5,000 cap on Department of Veterans Affairs Allied Healthcare comes into effect next year. That's according to the member for Dawson, who says the government should look after the long-term health of our servicemen and women who put their lives on the line for our country. Andrew Wilcox says it's also a deterrent for future generations.
11: all sides of politics are trying to get our Defence Force increased in members. But if we're not looking after, if the government is not looking after our veterans when they come back, what does that show, you know, to our youth coming through, or, you know, to try to recruit people for our Defence Force?
14: And another milestone match for a Cowboys player when they face the Raiders on Sunday. Standout prop Tom McCailey will make his 100th NRL appearance following a rollercoaster start to his career. The 28-year-old bounced around clubs before cementing a spot in North Queensland. Coach Todd Payton says McCailey has proven himself as one of the best forwards at the club.
15: I'm just pleased for him, just the way he's worked in the off-season. He's playing his best footy here for us at the club now. He's a highly touted junior, come through the Keebra Park system, got first grade early, and then from there it just didn't go to plan, I guess. And what he's done, he's put his head down and moved overseas. He's come back and he's found a home here, and he's playing terrific footy.
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16: Morning, I'm Phoebe Humphrey. Police say investigations into the activities of the latest ISIS brides to return are ongoing after another six women and their children touched down in Melbourne and Sydney last night. While they all had their devices examined, none were arrested. New documents have revealed Bondi gunman Naveed Akram was on the counter-terrorism radar in 2022. Submissions by ASIO to the Royal Commission into Anti-Semitism and Social Cohesion revealing he was viewed as a residual risk later than previously known. The Royal Commission continues today. Fragile peace talks between the US and Iran continue, although Iran's Supreme Leader has accused America of breaching the ceasefire through its latest strikes. US Secretary of State Marco Rubio insists a breakthrough is close. And Australia's largest motoring group says drivers are being slugged more at the bowser while billions are being pulled out of road funding. The NRMA says its analysis of the budget shows nearly $4 billion fewer dollars will go towards transport over the next 4 years.
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16: Sport. In sport, it's set to be a wet and slippery night in Sydney for tonight's Origin opener between New South Wales and Queensland. Blues coach Laurie Daly says it'll be an issue for both sides.
17: Anyone with a bit of footwork in these conditions from Queensland and New South Wales are going to have to be steady when you defend.
16: The AFL rookie mid-season draft has taken place overnight. 19-year-old Jackson Artemis was picked up by Essendon with the number one pick. And Aussie Adam Walton has upset former world number one Daniil Medvedev with a 5-set win at Roland Garros. That's the latest news and sport.
18: At Mackay Sugar, we're as much a part of the local landscape as we are a part of the community. After all, we share the same backyard. We also share the same roads, the same bridges, the same driveways and the same level crossings. Mackay Sugar's rail network covers 852 kilometres of track, and during the crushing season, our locos are operating around the clock. So there's a good chance we'll cross paths with you soon. Stay cane train aware this season.
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0: Star weather. It's a partly cloudy morning. The chance of some fog around. High chance of showers. It's a little more likely later on today. Tops of 27 for Prossy in the Pioneer Valley. 26 for Mackay and Airlie. And we're cooling to 16 in the valley tonight. Right now in Paget, we're on 17.
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0: Get up. Get the radio on. Good morning to you, Mackay and the Wit Sundays. Hope you're having a cracker of a start. Happy Wednesday. We are going to see some rain, maybe even a thunderstorm tonight. I doubt that will come around. They always tell us these kinds of things, and then the day goes on. It's bloody beautiful. But trust me, it'll be the one day I say that it's not. So anyway, look, Scotty is in after 7 o'clock this morning. We've got $1,350 in the kitty for Matchy Match. We'll have Legends on the Lawn tickets for you a little later on. Masters of the Universe as well. We have four packs to that. God, we have a bit to give away. $1,000 after 8 because Instagram will be back. What else have I got today? That's right, State of Origin. Wally Lewis joining us after 7:30. We're going to get cracking into it though right now. Some NSYNC. You're on Star.

0: This is Star McKay in the Wit Sundays, your more music breakfast with Kaylee. Just filling in solo until Scotty gets here after 7 o'clock. Hey, huge thing from the Mayor's Charity Ball. It took them a couple of weeks to work out just how much money they actually raised for some local charities. The Salvation Army's Family Violence Service were one of the recipients of this one as well. Look, it actually went to a couple of charities for our community as well, which is phenomenal. Go directly to the Food Diversion Program as part of the Neighbourhood Hub. This is how much they've raised. $67,000. That was the best sound effect I had on hand quickly. But I just wanted to like really reiterate that. Like, I mean, I've never been to a town city where the mayors of all the regions, so Whitsunday Mayor, Isaac Mayor and the McKay Mayor all get together for a night to try and raise money to put back into the community like that. Not quite like this. I mean, that's not to say that this is the only type of program like it, but it's just, I've not seen that before. And I think it's just really nice that like two of our community organizations are going to receive over 30 grand each that pours them back into our community. So good on the council and the mayors for organizing that one. I remember going along, James Bond theme. It was a great night. But yeah, just two vital local causes receiving a massive cash injection. So how good is that? You're on Star.
1: It's Will and Woody for the drive home.
2: What I thought we could do right now was you and I. Not that it happens very often.
3: When do you know your partner's upset with you?
4: I hate being in trouble.
2: If I've said I'm going to make it home for dinner, just like on the stove with like a sheet of foil thrown over it.
4: Yep. A lot of the time with me, I don't know what I've done. A telltale sign is when I get home and all the lights are off.
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4: 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I want to help.
2: And then you go, Sure. I'd rather get punched in the face than sometimes.
4: Oh, sometimes I just wish we could just end it. Just go, just kick me in the nuts as hard as you can and let's move on.
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Posty, it's Cammy Cool. You're on Star McKay and the Wit Sundays. Kaylee got you. Scotty is in after 7 o'clock, so don't worry. When we come back to play Matchy Match for $1,350, he will be around. Right now, it's me keeping you company, riding a solo after 7:30 today, and the Weather Whiz Kid joining us, thanks to the Easy Group. Looking forward to meeting them as well. Hey, this Saturday, though, grab yourself a pizza, and it's never been for a better cause. 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And I mean, times are tough, right? So I think now more than ever, it's so important that we think about this kind of thing. So Saturday, we'll be there broadcasting. Would love to have you come down. Face painting, balloon twisting, pizza hunt with prizes around Canelands as well. As a colouring in competition. It's going to be heaps of fun. So hopefully we'll see you there. Legends on the Lawn Saturday afternoon as well. Might have some tickets for you to go along to that real soon. This is Star McKay and the Wit Sundays, your breakfast. Kaylee at the moment. Star breakfast with Scotty and Kaylee.

0: This is Star McCoy and the Wit Sundays with Kaylee right now, but thank God he's arrived. Hey, Scott.
1: Made it.
0: Made it.
1: All good.
0: All good. Hey, we're going to give away $1,350, hopefully, after 7 o'clock this morning.
1: I have no words prepared. My computer is not yet switched on.
0: No, I've just turned the mic on and said, talk, I've got 2 minutes.
1: Bit of an overcasty kind of morning.
0: It is.
1: Out there, bit of traffic around driving in. I haven't driven into work at this time of the morning for a long time. It feels really weird.
0: It would feel really weird. You know what? If anyone's listening to your voice right now, you sound tired.
1: I haven't had coffee yet.
0: Yeah, this time of the morning, you never sound tired. You're here before I am.
1: No, I haven't had coffee yet.
0: Would you believe, can I just flex this? I was the first one in this morning.
1: I don't believe it.
0: No, there was no one else in the building, Scott. I had to turn on all the lights. I forgot where the light was for up the front, and then it turned on all the ones up the hallway. I was like, oh, that's right, that happens.
1: Well, the little things excite you, don't they?
0: Well, it was just because it's been a while.
1: Okay, fair enough.
0: It's been a while.
1: I've got to come up with some words, check the weather, got to type up the weather for our weather whiz kid.
0: I've started, but sweet. I did half, and then I thought, oh, Scott will be here soon. He can finish that.
1: Now, I've got my maroon long sleeve top on today.
0: Let's not talk about
1: this. The best you're doing is stonewashed blue denim jeans.
0: Yeah, look.
1: Come on.
0: I had my scarf laying up ready for me to walk out this morning, but someone had to be here early and do the work and just completely, you know, just walked out with all the gear that I needed and completely forgot the scarf on the rack.
1: Well, that's no good, is it?
0: No.
1: Oh, well.
0: But
1: I'm wearing colours.
0: There's blue writing on our board. There's blue on the screen. I'm in blue jeans. You've got a blue mouse, so it looks like you're supporting too.
1: Doesn't count.
0: You know what I've been doing all morning? Up the blues. Gotta can't turn my mic off from here.
1: Great.
0: You're welcome. Anyway, you're on Star.
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13: Good morning, Joseph Price with your local news. A local MP is slamming the federal government's decision to impose a $5,000 annual cap on our veterans' health care. The cap will apply from July next year on the Department of Veterans Affairs Allied Health Services for essential treatments including physiotherapy and psychology. Member for Dawson, Andrew Wilcox, says the funding cut could force regional veterans to ration their physical and mental rehabilitation or pay for it out of their own pockets.
14: This would have to be one of the cruelest cost-shifting measures that I've ever seen. I was speaking to a veteran the other day who came up and they were distraught and they said to me, the $5,000 annual cap with what my program is, I'll use that up in 15 weeks. Andrew, what am I supposed to do for the rest of the time?
13: A community petition calling for upgrades to a deadly Mackay intersection has already attracted more than 5,700 signatures. The petition calls for a roundabout at the intersection of Holtz Road and Glenella Richmond Road in Glenella. The push follows the death of Bucatia teenager Mia Ryan after a two-vehicle crash at the intersection in March. Community feedback is being sought for a new policy for major renewable energy projects across the Whitsunday region. Council's Community Benefit Agreement policy will help guide community outcomes associated with large-scale renewable energy developments. Residents, businesses and community groups can have their say about the opportunities and impacts these projects may create. Consultation events will take place in the coming weeks at Collinsville Shopping Centre, Proserpine Administration Building, Whitsunday Shopping Centre and Bowen Community Markets. And Mackay Whitsunday locals could be in for a drier, warmer-than-usual winter, according to a USQ climate scientist. It comes with a soggy end to autumn, with more rain forecast across our region today and tomorrow.
15: At the moment in the outlooks, we're looking at an increased chance of drier-than-normal conditions. So this is consistent with what we're expecting, looking at the possibility of an El Nino event. So, yeah, it's looking to be drier than average at this point.
13: That's USQ Associate Professor Andrew Marshall there. He says Australia is now on El Nino watch, with conditions potentially shifting as sea surface temperatures warm.
3: National News now.
16: Morning, I'm Phoebe Humphrey. Tense scenes have erupted in Melbourne with photographers clashing with the drivers of cars that were waiting to whisk away the ISIS brides who arrived overnight. All up, four women and their children arrived in Sydney, with the other two women and their kids returning in Melbourne. Police have confirmed investigations into them are ongoing, but no arrests have been made. Donald Trump has summoned his cabinet to a meeting at Camp David as his administration considers its next steps when it comes to the war in Iran. Camp David tends to be where the president holds his most important national security and diplomatic discussions, while Secretary of State Marco Rubio insists a deal is close.
17: Like anything with something like this, and it's going to take a couple days to settle on, even down to the disagreements over a word.
16: And a number of Aussies are eating expired food to make ends meet as the cost of living continues to crunch. A report by the Salvos has found 60% of those seeking emergency relief support are eating food that's out of date, while one in five admit to eating from bins.
3: There are massive deals which are happening right now at Nissan Proserpine. You can see for yourself at Whitsunday Autos. It's the experience that you've been waiting for.
16: Star Sport. In sport, Cam Munster is a certain starter for the Maroons. Despite failing to train earlier this week, Queensland coach Billy Slater says it was nothing serious.
18: He had a bit of tightness. Unfortunately, it wasn't in the throat, in his voice box. That's still pretty loose. But, he's good. He's good.
16: Ethan Strange will start in the halves for the Blues following the hamstring injury to Mitch Moses. And in AFL, James Hurd says he's keen to coach Essendon again if the club wants him. It's after the Bombers showed Brad Scott the door yesterday. That's the latest news and sport.
19: At Mackay Sugar, we're as much a part of the local landscape as we are a part of the community. After all, we share the same backyard.
20: We also share the same roads, the same bridges, the same driveways and the same level crossings. Mackay Sugar's rail network covers 852 kilometres of track, and during the crushing season, our locos are operating around the clock. So there's a good chance we'll cross paths with you soon. Stay cane train aware this season.
21: 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Star weather.
1: Forecast for us today around Mackay and the Whitsundays. Got a chance of a shower today, quite a lot of them actually. Sort of partly cloudy for us, high chance of showers, maybe even a thunderstorm around a little bit later on. Don't often get the old May thunderstorms. That's going to be more likely south of about Mackay. Tomorrow, high chance of showers early morning, then a sunny day for us. Then ahead to Friday, Saturday, sunny days. Today we've got 25 for Airlie, 26 Mackay, 27 Proserpine and the Piney... Excuse me, Proserpine and the Pioneer Valley. Haven't had that coffee yet. Proserpine at the moment, 19 degrees.
22: Harvey Norman Computers Mackay, making slow laptops a distant memory. Stars, matchy match.
0: So clearly you didn't have the pineapple juice yesterday.
1: No, and I did also just have an Arnott's biscuit for breakfast in the kitchen just a moment ago. So that probably didn't help either.
0: Oh, God, Scotty, we missed your coughs, to be honest. I missed your coughs this morning.
1: I think I've got the coughs because it's so hot in here and I feel like I've got
0: I've
1: got a fever.
0: No, it helps with the chest. I put the temperature up in the studio so high where Scotty wasn't here this morning. I've been toasty warm in here.
1: Sweating.
0: I get really cold. I'm very sensitive to the cold.
1: Let's do Matchy Match, the game of word association. $1,350. You know how it works. You get a scratchy for every match Kaylee gets for you, and $1,350 if she gets all three.
0: Jump on the phone right now. 1-300-891-929.
1: Let's do it after Bruno at Star.

0: Bruno, Star Mackay in the Whit Sunday, Scott again, Kaylee at 7:10.
1: Harvey Norman Computers Mackay, making buffering a thing of the past. Stars, Mashy Mash, the game of word association.
0: And having a go today, Tanya at IMEO. Morning, how are you?
2: Good, thank you. How are you?
0: Great. You're ready to win $1,350?
2: That would be awesome.
0: All right. Kaylee's out of the studio. Kaylee's out of the studio. She doesn't know the words and she can't hear what's going on. A scratchy for every match. Otherwise, it's all the dollars. Okay, Tanya, word number one is pill.
2: Headache.
0: Word number two, rash.
2: Maybe itchy.
0: Yep.
2: Itch.
0: Which one do you like? Itch or itchy?
2: Maybe you put itchy.
0: Itchy? We'll go with that. Word three is parachute.
2: Like a jump. Parachute jump.
0: Jump, that makes sense.
2: Yeah.
0: Okay, pill, headache, rash, itchy, parachute, jump. You happy with those?
2: Yes. Can I try parachute to skydive, actually?
0: Skydive, yep.
2: Yeah.
0: Parachute to skydive. Done.
2: Yeah.
0: We're locking them in.
2: Okay. Awesome.
0: Okay. We'll get Kaylee in. We'll see how we go.
2: Okay. Thanks.
0: Okay. Tanya from IMEO is here. I'm going to have a quick sip of coffee while you have
3: some. Morning, Tanya from IMEO. I hope you're having a great start to your Wednesday. At least you've showed up to work on time, I'm sure.
2: Well, heading to work now.
3: Oh, okay. Yeah. Well, I bet good you're going to be there on time, unlike some people in this building in this room.
0: Well, it's nice for you to be on time once, Kaylee. Where do you work, Tanya?
2: I work at the base hospital.
0: Okay, good stuff.
3: Oh, yeah, have to be on time there.
0: Yep. Okay, let's rip in. Let's see if we can get you some money. Word number one is pill.
3: Medicine.
0: Damn.
3: Medication?
0: No.
3: Pill.
0: Yeah.
3: Pill box? I don't know.
0: Yeah.
3: What do we got? What did you say?
2: I have headache.
3: Headache. Oh, yeah, right.
0: There you go.
3: Damn.
0: Okay.
3: So I guess, yeah, Panadol pill.
0: Yep. Okay, number two, rash.
3: What the hell have you been up to this morning, Scott?
0: It was on my words list. This big list of random words.
3: Itch. Scratch. Itchy. No, thank you.
2: Yay.
0: There we go. Okay, word. Let's get you another scratchy
3: here.
0: The word is parachute.
3: Oh, it's either jump or fall, surely. Scott's pulling a face. It might not be. Parachute.
0: We're playing for scratchies. I can give you a little
3: bit of help. Parachute. What do you call that? It's
0: Kaylee's doing actions for where, like, you leap out of a plane. Yeah, what's that called?
3: Sky jumping. No, sky. Why has it escaped me? Why has it escaped me? It's jumping. It's
0: it is.
3: Sky.
0: Yep. Sky.
3: Jumping. No, hang on. Oh, God. Sky falling. No. I can't think. I know the word. I can't. It's not coming to me. Sky.
0: This is quite funny. Everyone in the car is yelling at the radio right now.
3: I know the word. I know. You know when you just, it's not.
0: Yeah, I know.
3: It's on
0: We all know it.
3: Sky.
0: Me and every single other person listening at the moment knows the word.
3: Can you please put me out of my misery?
0: Tanya, on the count of three. One, two, three.
3: Sky.
0: Dive.
3: Sky. Dive. That's it. You jumped.
0: I'm going to pay that. Just
2: but I did say jump the first time. You so did.
3: Was dive not coming to my brain?
0: I'm going to give you another scratchy there, Tanya, just because that was funny, all right?
2: All right, no problem.
0: All right, couple of scratchies, but not the money, unfortunately. Thanks for playing, Tanya from IMEO. Tomorrow, $1,400. 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
3: Making your news feeds this morning, and Scotty, the oldest of Kim Kardashian and Kanye West's daughter, well, kids, Northwest, 12 mm-hmm. years old, has debuted a new piercing. She's got a wrist piercing?
0: What?
3: Yeah, and she's got some finger studs that she kind of puts on, but she's got a wrist piercing. Oh, yeah. What I find really interesting is that Kim is letting her, like, I mean, yeah. I know she lets her explore her, I guess, sense of style, sense of self-expression.
0: Yep.
3: But piercings are a forever thing.
0: And ooh, yeah.
3: When I was that age, I used to go into bat with my mom about letting me have piercings and stuff. So I'm like, you can take them out. But now I'm like, oh, but I have some holes in places, like my lip piercing that I took out number of years ago that's still there.
0: Yep.
3: You can't get rid of those.
0: 12 years old?
3: Yeah.
0: Wow, that's not cool.
3: See, this is... Fun fact about me is my mum didn't want me to get my seconds pierced, and I share a surname with my grandmother who was pro second ear piercings.
0: Right.
3: Because my mum got them, and my mum didn't like them, which is why she wouldn't let me have them. And I was like, well, that's not fair. You have them.
0: Mm-hmm.
3: So my grandma, who was at the shops the same day as taking me around the shopping centre, I went and got my seconds done and told them that that was my mum.
0: Sneaking around again, eh?
3: Again? What do you mean?
0: Wow.
3: So, you know, there's a way around it. I mean, at the same time, 12 is really young to be going and getting,
0: sure,
3: like ear piercings is one thing.
0: Yeah.
3: But a wrist piercing, that's a bit cray-cray.
0: Nah, I agree. Yeah.
3: Yeah. On to some other news, Scotty. And officially, Big Brother 2026 applications have now opened.
0: Okay.
3: You can now put in your application. Mel Trasina has confirmed online. They've put up the thing. I was having a look at it this morning. I had to look through the T's and C's. Do you remember last year how I got through to, like, they posted all the videos of the applicants and I was, like, in the top 10 people?
0: Yeah.
3: I didn't end up getting through to the show, of course, but I had to have a look because I found out if you work in any media organisation, even if I'm radio person, no one knows me.
0: Yeah.
3: Can't go on the show. So if you're just a regular degular person, which is most people...
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3: No, this is the thing. Good. Any type of even online media, like, completely
0: good.
3: Out. So I, even as someone that's just literally a nobody, still cannot qualify.
0: So they're not after people that just want to be on the show for self-promotion?
3: I'm not wanting... I grew up watching Big Brother. That's not why...
0: Oh, geez, you took that in as an accusation, didn't you? Did you see that bite?
3: I did, because I'm ruled out and I'm mad about it, to be honest. Yeah. That sound effect was actually excellent. I'll give you that. But no, I am mad about it because I'm like, if you're going to have anyone, a radio announcer from, like, regional Queensland isn't going to be a celebrity.
0: They're after Bill the Plumber from Wagga Wagga.
3: Yes.
0: That's what they're after.
3: Yes. So, you know, I'm sure we've got a few plumbers around here who might want to put their crap on TV. Star1019.com.au for any more trending news.
0: It's Scotty and Kaylee this morning, 7:25. This is Garbage.

0: It's Garbage Star Mackay and the Wet Sundays when I grow up. Scotty and Kaylee here. Wednesday morning, hump day. Pie day down at the markets with the farmers markets on. State of Origin today too.
1: It certainly is. We're catching up with Wally Lewis after 7:30 this morning. The King, love to chat with him. It's always a good laugh.
0: Yep. A bit going on with State of Origin. Some question marks over who's in, who's out of the Queensland team. Was it Mitch Moses ruled out of New South Wales about 9 o'clock yesterday morning?
1: Yep. It's been a bit brutal for both sides. It'll be interesting to see how it all goes with all these superstars dropping like flies.
0: Yep. We're going to get to our 7:30 news next. And then we've got Riley here from Vic Park State School, our weather whiz kid.
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10: Good morning. Joseph Price with your local news. A 14-year-old boy has died in hospital following a crash at Bloomsbury. Around 2:30 p.m. Saturday, the boy was riding a dirt bike on Lindeman Drive when he collided head-on with a van. He was airlifted to hospital but has since died. Police are continuing to appeal to anyone who may have seen the crash to come forward. 3,500 people have been charged across Queensland in less than 90 days as Operation Forge reaches its halfway point. The police operation targets repeat and serious offenders in an effort to make our communities safer. In Mackay Whit Sunday, 109 people have been charged with a total of 197 offences, including break-ins, robberies and stolen vehicle offences. A local climate scientist believes conditions are lining up for a possible El Nino across Mackay Whit Sunday. It follows the Bureau of Meteorology's long-range forecast pointing to a drier and warmer winter. USQ Associate Professor Andrew Marshall says early signals are starting to emerge.
11: Currently, the ocean temperatures in the Pacific are fairly average, but they are starting to warm, and we are looking at an increased chance of an El Nino event of moderate to higher strength developing towards the later part of the year. And this is consistent with international climate models as well. They're all pointing towards the likelihood of an El Nino event developing.
10: And the Cowboys will be hoping skipper Reuben Cotter can get through tonight's State of Origin opener unscathed. Cotter's been named to back up for the North Queensland on Sunday when they face the Raiders in Canberra. Coach Todd Payton says a call will be made following the game tonight.
12: Our medical team are in with the Queensland Origin team, so we'll know pretty quickly after the game how he's faring, and that'll be done pretty quickly. We expect him to come down and play, so that's the plan.
10: Meanwhile, star winger Murray Taulagi will return from injury this week, but it looks like his time in the North is over. The double signing of outside backs Jesse Ramian and Sione Katoa come while Taulagi remains off contract past this year.
13: National news now.
14: Morning, I'm Phoebe Humphrey. Another cohort of so-called ISIS brides and their children are back in Australia. The group of 19 touched down in Sydney and Melbourne last night. No arrests were made. Nationals leader Matt Canavan telling Nine the federal government isn't doing enough to manage the situation.
15: We've effectively got the situation here where the Syrian government has decided who comes into Australia, not the Australian government. The Australian government's taken a hands-off approach.
14: Donald Trump is putting questions about his health to bed following his latest medical exam. The US president says his latest six-month physical checked out perfectly. It follows renewed concerns about the 79-year-old's health after a number of recent medical appointments and bruises on his hands. And Australia's job seeker system is being overhauled for the first time in 30 years, with Canberra to replace the one-size-fits-all model by splitting people into three streams based on how job-ready they are. It means there'll be tailored support and different requirements based on each job seeker's situation. The government says the overhaul will better help the long-term unemployed.
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14: Star Sport. In sport, Blues and Maroons fans are counting down the hours until the Origin Series opener in Sydney. New South Wales's Mitch Moses is out with a hamstring injury, with Ethan Strange slotting in. And Brad Scott says he was blindsided by his sacking at Essendon. After nearly 4 years as head coach, he was shown the door yesterday, with the Dons having just one win in the past 24 matches. Scott telling Seven he was surprised by the move.
16: But it's, in a way, I've been in this industry for a long time. It's not surprising because pressure does strange things.
14: That's the latest news and sport.
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1: Our weather whiz kid today is Riley Billy from Vic Park State School. What grade are you in, Riley?
18: Five.
1: Now, this week, Vic Park, I guess, introduced something pretty cool to Mackay and the Wit Sundays, a pretty cool song, hey?
18: Yes.
1: Yeah, you like that one?
18: Yeah.
1: Yeah. Do you know a bit of it?
18: No.
1: Riley, look, school at the moment, you're almost coming up on school holidays for term two. How quickly is this year going?
18: I'd say it's not going that fast, but it's not going too slow.
1: Yeah. What are you learning at school at the moment?
18: We're usually learning about space.
1: Yeah.
0: I'm your man.
1: Yeah, Scotty's right into his space stuff.
0: Yep.
1: What are you learning about space?
18: Oh, like the planets, the solar system.
1: Do you have any cool facts you can give him, Scott?
0: You did this to me last time a kid was coming in.
1: Yeah, well, I mean, you should know them. You're the space...
0: Jupiter and Saturn have got about 70 moons each.
1: Did you know that?
0: There you go.
18: Yes, and Saturn has 200 and... it's either 71 or it's 217.
1: Yeah, right.
0: They've both got a lot of moons.
1: A lot of moons.
18: And then Jupiter has... 95.
1: Oh, well, you know what? I didn't know that. So thank you guys for sharing.
0: Did you know the moons cause ripples in the rings of Saturn because of gravity?
1: No one asked.
0: Okay, there you go.
1: Just kidding. Riley, you're our Weather Whiz Kid today, all thanks to the Easy Group. Do you want to let us know what's happening with the weather today?
18: It's partly cloudy for Mackay and the Wet Sundays today. There's a high chance of showers and maybe a thunderstorm later this afternoon and evening. More likely south of Mackay tomorrow, a high chance of showers in the early morning, then a sunny day. Sunny for Friday and Saturday. Today we are expecting tops of 25 for Airlie Beach, 26 for Mackay, and 27 for Proserpine and the Pioneer Valley.
0: Nice.
1: Amazing.
0: Good stuff. Yeah. 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
0: Yep, Wally Lewis going to be with us before 8 o'clock, 20 at the moment at Cannon Vale, 7:39. Can we, in just a moment, before we catch up with Wal, can we just touch on something happened to me last night that got back to a chat that we had on the radio yesterday?
1: Oh, as in, like, someone came up to you about a chat?
0: No, it was just at home. I feel like I let myself down.
1: Oh.
0: I feel like I let the family down.
1: Oh God, Scott.
0: Oh, you know, just...
1: I think he's being dramatic.
0: I feel bad. I feel bad. Somba back to friends, Star Mackay and the Whitsundays.

0: Somber back to Fred and Star Mackay in the Whit Sunday. Scotty and Kaylee, thanks to Harvey Norman Mackay, 7:42. Yesterday morning on the show, we were talking with Steph D'Souza.
1: Yes.
0: We were talking about food. We were talking about...
1: Had a replay of that chat earlier this morning.
0: Oh, yeah. We were talking about cutting back the wastage on your food at home.
1: We're all throwing out so much food and it's you know, times are tough and things are expensive. Stop doing that. I do it the worst.
0: Yep. So I went to make dinner last night. Went to the shops, bought some chicken breast. I did like a Greek type chicken breast. So chicken breast with garlic, oregano, thyme.
1: You love your herbs lemon. And spices, man. You are.
0: Oh, it was beautiful.
1: I'm going to start calling you the Colonel.
0: I wasn't using 11 Secret ones though. But it was delicious. Had this chicken breast and then I whacked in some potatoes in the air fryer and then I thought I'd do some greens.
1: Okay, you just trying to make me hungry? What are we doing here?
0: So I opened up the bottom veggie drawer, got out my broccoli.
1: Off?
0: Yeah.
1: Yeah.
0: It attained from the lovely deep green to a kind of yellow light green.
1: Oh, that's really off.
0: And it was half a broccoli. I used kind of half of it the other day. And then I had to walk out to the bin and piff and I thought, you know, idiot. I've just talked to Steph this morning about food wastage.
1: She said, have a plan.
0: Maybe
1: instead of the curry you cooked the other night, the broccolini would have still been right. It would have been...
0: Should have put it in there.
1: You could have put it in there or you could have made the Greek stuff earlier if you had a plan, like she said.
0: That's right. Luckily, though, I had beans in the drawer, so I went and got the beans out of the bottom drawer.
1: So I never have beans. They just get through it. Oh, they're out too.
0: So straight back out to the bin and piff half a bag of beans straight in the bin. I thought, that'll be all right. And I opened them up and there was like little white flowers growing on some of the beans. And I thought, no. Well,
1: flowers on the beans.
0: Oh,
1: Dan.
0: You know, the mold. I mean, as soon as you get a mold spore on one, it's time to go. Beans.
1: Beans, yeah. Look, luckily the markets are on this morning.
0: Yes.
1: So you can go see Wiley and also pick up some fresh goods. The local goods are probably going to last a bit longer too.
0: Well, I was actually thinking that probably the local stuff instead of supermarket pre-packaged.
1: Yeah. Because then you don't know how long it's taken to get actually to the supermarket shelf when it's the local one.
0: Such an idiot after talking with Steph earlier about food wastage. Yeah. And I don't know, I can't implement a strategy between 8:30 in the morning and 6 o'clock at night.
1: I mean, I don't know, a woman could. Just saying.
0: Well, I think they were off by that time. They were off by 8:30 yesterday morning. Anyway, 7:45 here on Star. I'll be better next time.
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0: Michael Jackson, Star Mackay and the Wet Sunday, Scotty and Kaylee. Oh, today, maybe a couple showers around mid-20s for top temperatures, and it's Origin Day.
1: Origin Day. Oh, my gosh. There's been so many stars dropping like flies, but one star that hasn't dropped, Wally Lewis, on the phone to give us the rundown as to what we could see tonight.
0: Morning, Wal. How are you?
2: Yeah, nervous as usual. always get a little bit dodgy in the build-up to the game, particularly seeing the game is being played south of the border.
0: Yeah.
1: Wally, last time I spoke to you on Origin Day was Game 3 last year, and we were talking about how we both were nervous weeing when it came down to a decider game.
2: Wally, not a subject to talk about.
0: That's right.
1: But the thing is, it's always the way on Origin Day, and especially with all the changes having to come in, and even with the Queensland side.

0: Reece Walsh is not playing this year. Kalyn Ponga's getting in that number one position. What are you thinking of the team that's going ahead?
1: Yeah, well, I think Billy hit the nail on the head where he said we're picking the best team of the players available. Mm-hmm. I think that's it. There's a couple of them that have been unavailable through injury, and in these games of footy, you tend to spend the first 24 hours getting used to the new idea, the plays that you're going to be able to put into place, and that's very much dependent on the guys that are available for the team.
2: How much does it affect New South Wales, Wal, with that change yesterday about 9 o'clock in the morning with Mitch Moses ruled out?
1: Yeah, he's been in really good form, Moses. Whilst he's doing that for Parramatta, I think though that you always do expect that there's going to be some late changes. Yeah. There always seems to be in every Origin match, and certainly Ethan Strange will fill in there. But it's just going to open up another battle and be very dependent on the conditions, I guess.
2: Well, before we let you go, talking about nerves, what were your pre-game nerves ritual? What did you have going on?
1: I used to be enormously nervous in the early days when I first came into Origin footy. I was 20 years of age.
2: Yeah.
1: I was looking around and thought, I'm playing in a forward pack that's got Arthur Beetson, John Lang, Rod Morris, Rod Reddy, Rowan Hancock, and I'm this little 20-year-old kid at the back. And I found that one bit of conversation with Arthur Beetson sort of settled me down.
2: Yeah,
1: He turned around and he said, when we step into the big time, we all feel pretty nervous about the performance that we should be producing.
2: Yeah.
1: He said, if you didn't deserve to be in the side, you wouldn't be here in the first place.
2: Nice.
1: Show me what you got. And you do. You just feel like you're ready. You're out of the starting blocks. And,
2: yeah.
1: You produce your best performance, and I think the Queensland guys are certainly going to be involved in that. They've got a group of forwards as well that are very, very important, and a youngster at the back of the pack in Maxi Plath. If he gets to play his best football, I think that he'll certainly be following the 5'8 Cameron Munster around, but it's certainly going to be another beauty. Origin matches always are.
0: And you talk about that motivation getting out there, of course, for the Maroon side this time around. There is a little bit of extra motivation because Jai will be there as well, hanging out with them as part of the game, and devastating news from him this week.
1: Yeah, that's really tough. I'm sure that it wouldn't matter who you were supporting, Queensland, New South Wales. You'd have to be feeling for him.
0: Yeah.
1: And I'm sure that there will be, a fair bit of handshaking going on before the boys step onto the field.
2: Yep.
1: Just to say, we'll do it for you.
0: Mm.
1: But they'll also have in the back of their mind, we're doing it for him, but we're also doing it for all of Queensland, all of our wonderful supporters.
0: Absolutely.
2: Absolutely. Can't wait. It's on Nine tonight, exclusively on Nine, State of Origin number one. Wally Lewis, thank you.
1: Go the Maroons.
0: Go the Blues.
2: Thank you, King.
0: We're not getting him back for the second yet.
2: 7:57 on Star. We're going to get to our 8 o'clock news sport. Your weather details are up next. Then we're playing Instagram, your chance to win $1,000. And we've got Riley here thanks to the Easy Group, our weather whiz kid.
3: 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Around the world and 15K. Entries are now closed. And it's time to meet some finalists. Whoa.

0: to see Dua Lipa, Dublin for Ed Sheeran, pop across to New York for Taylor Swift, the Nashville Action for Luke Combs, and then finishing LA to see The Weeknd.
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9: Good morning, Joseph Price with your local news. Investigations are continuing after a teenage boy was killed in a crash at Bloomsbury. Around 2:30 p.m. Saturday, the 14-year-old was riding a dirt bike on Lindman Drive when he collided head-on with a van. He was airlifted to Townsville but has since died. Police are continuing to appeal for any witnesses as they investigate. Operation Forge has hit the halfway mark in Queensland. The high-visibility police operation's been running for 3 months with more than 3,500 arrests made and 9,000 charges laid. It's all about cracking down on repeat and serious offenders and crimes that affect our community, like break-ins, robberies and vehicle thefts. In Mackay, 109 people have been charged with close to 200 offences. Veterans who require regular physical and mental care could miss out under a new cap on the Department of Veterans Affairs Allied Health Services. That's according to the member for Dawson after the federal government's announced a $5,000 annual cap starting in July next year. Andrew Wilcox says our veterans have put their lives, bodies and minds on the line for our country.
10: When they come back, they deserve to be looked after, and there should not be a price tag on that. So what I'm really concerned about, particularly with the psychology sessions, if they get dropped down and veteran suicide increase, that will be an absolute national disaster.
9: And a big in for the Cowboys this weekend, with winger Murray Taulagi named to return from concussion. Coach Todd Payton says he just has to get through this week.
11: Yeah, he's got to get through training, but you know, he's back to his chirpy self out in the pitch. He was ticked off by the specialist to return to training on Monday just gone. So, he has been doing some contact. It's been limited, but We expect him to play.
9: Meanwhile, Taulangi's time at the club now seems over after North Queensland signed Cronulla outside backs Jesse Ramien and Sione Katoa. The double signing comes while Taulangi remains off contract past this year, with the star winger looking set to sign with the Roosters.
3: National news now.
12: Morning, I'm Phoebe Humphrey. No arrests have been made regarding a second group of ISIS brides and their children who arrived back in Australia last night. The group of 19 touched down in Sydney and Melbourne. Former AFP Detective Superintendent David Craig has told Sky he's not sure why they haven't been charged.
13: It's very perplexing as to why there would be no charges. There's a declared area offence, which is a very simple offence to prove. You just simply have to go to a declared terrorist zone. These people have been there for a significant amount of time.
12: Iran has threatened to retaliate after US strikes on boats and missile sites. Tehran claims America has breached the fragile ceasefire after drones and a jet entered its airspace. Meantime, Donald Trump has postponed a visit with his cabinet to Camp David. They'll now meet at the White House. And a huge game changer for those with type 1 diabetes, with a new treatment that delays its onset being approved in Australia. Experts say the drug T-Zield could spell the end of daily injections and is the biggest breakthrough since the discovery of insulin.
3: Great tasting Blue River water in 15 litre jugs for your home from local stockists near you. 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
7: Sport.
12: In sport, pressure is building on Nathan Cleary to dominate the Origin Arena for the Blues. It follows the loss of his 5'8" Mitch Moses, with Ethan Strange coming into the side. New South Wales performance manager Frank Panisi has told NRL 360 Cleary will have a little extra responsibility tonight.
14: Maybe a little bit more kicking and obviously taking the absolute strong lead. But yeah, we all know what Nathan can do. I think he gets unfairly criticised.
12: And former Essendon coach James Hurd says he's keen to lead the club again after the sacking of Brad Scott. That's the latest news and sport.
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15: From Vic Park State School, we have Riley joining us this morning. Hey, Riley, I have it hearing on good authority that you're into soccer.
16: Yes.
15: Yeah, that's because mum and dad are. Hey, I've been around. You play for Magpies as well?
16: Yeah.
15: Yeah, what team are you in?
16: I forgot what colour.
17: Which age group is it?
16: Under 11s,
17: yeah. Is your season started or finished?
16: Yeah, it's, maybe started. It's started.
15: I'm hearing you're from the grey team, so shout out to the grey team.
17: How's the season going so far? Winning some games?
16: Yeah, we're winning a couple of games. We went to Proserpine.
17: Oh, yeah?
16: A couple. Like last week.
17: Mm-hmm. How much fun's that when you get the trip to Proserpine for sport, whether it's cricket or anything else?
16: Yeah.
17: Do you try and get to the bakery?
16: No.
17: Oh!
15: Scotty loves everything pies, and today's pie day, so of course he's going to ask you that. Riley, with your team and stuff, how often do you like travel around for your games? Is it just locally?
16: Just once.
15: Just once, yeah, right. How far into the season are you so far?
16: Four
17: games. There we are.
15: Yeah, right, there we go.
17: Yeah. Well, let's have a look at the weather for today. What's it going to be like for everyone going to school and work today, Riley?
16: It's partly cloudy for Mackay and the Whit Sundays. Today there is a high chance of showers and maybe a thunderstorm later this afternoon and evening. More likely of South Mackay tomorrow, a high chance of showers in the early morning, then a sunny day. Sunny for Friday and Saturday. Today we are expecting tops of 25 for Airlie Beach, 26 for Mackay, 27 for Proserpine, and
17: Yeah, where are we up to? I can't see. I'm trying to read upside down.
16: Proserpine, the Pioneer Valley.
17: Ah, and the Pioneer Valley. There we are. I'm trying to read the weather upside down. Very good. Riley's back again at 8:30, our Weather Whiz Kid today, thanks to the Easy Group. 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
18: Harvey Norman Computers Mackay, making slow laptops a distant memory. Who could take home the cash this time?
15: Star. If you could go for $1,000 this morning, well, I might give it to you. You just have to answer 5 questions correctly in 30 seconds.
17: It's general knowledge. We're talking a quiz. Like, think about being at a, you know, pub quiz, your school, kids' school's doing a trivia night kind of thing. That's the kind of questions. Give us a buzz right now, 1-300-891-929. Win yourself $1,000 right after the Gin Blossoms. You've got a call right now. Stars, Instagram.

0: Gin Blossom, Star McKay and the Whit Sunday, Scotty and Kaylee. It's 8:12, maybe a couple of showers around today. Just a few little patchy ones sitting off the coast.
1: Harvey Norman Computers McKay, making buffering a thing of the past. Who could take home the cash this time? Star.
2: Good morning to Chase. Whereabouts have we got you, buddy?
3: Habana.
2: This morning. All right, Chase, we're going to need you to use a nice big voice because you're our player for Instagram this morning and you could win $1,000. What are you spending that on?
3: Probably BCF.
2: BCF. Are you a bit of a fisher, Chase?
3: Yeah.
2: What do you like to catch?
3: Everything.
0: Where do you go fishing? You got a favourite spot you like to go fishing? You were a beach person in the boat, in the dams?
3: In the boat.
0: Good stuff.
2: Chase is a real bloke, eh?
0: Yeah. Well, make sure you talk not really loud towards the old car speaker there for us. We've got 5 questions for you. 30 seconds on the timer. You can say pass. If there's time, we go back around again and we take your first answer, okay?
3: Got it.
2: All right, Chase. Are you ready?
3: Yep.
2: Your time starts in 3, 2, 1, what is the tallest animal in the world?
3: Giraffe.
2: Who is the coach of the Queensland Maroons?
3: Billy Slater.
2: Which fruit is the only one with seeds on the outside?
3: Strawberry.
2: What kitchen appliance was invented because of the electric chair? How many sides does a hexagon have?
0: Oh, Chase. Geez, you did well, mate.
2: You did excellent, mate. Yep. I thought we almost had a win there.
0: I was getting nervous.
2: Yeah. How many sides does a hexagon have? Chase, do you know the answer to that one, mate?
3: Six.
0: That was the one. Yep.
2: We're missing that one, and then we would have potentially had time to come back. What kitchen appliance was invented after the electric chair, because of the electric chair, rather? You passed on that one. Mm-hmm. We would have accepted either electric toaster.
0: Really?
2: Or electric stove.
0: Wow.
2: Because of the technology in an electric chair, they could then go on to make electrical items in the kitchen.
0: Right.
2: Stoves being one of the first, as well as the toaster. It wasn't a pop-up toaster.
0: Jeez.
2: But you didn't have to put it over the fire.
0: I mean, that's bizarre. You would have thought the toaster first, and then one day someone's accidentally put their finger in a toaster and gone zzz, and then someone's gone, hang on a minute,
2: no,
0: that's
2: I think
0: an idea.
2: Back in those days, the priority was dealing with criminals
0: right.
2: And then dealing with helping
0: and then,
2: kitchen
0: and then
2: appliances.
0: Food and browning bread, yeah.
2: Yes.
0: Hey, Chase, thank you for having a crack at Instagram for us. Should we send Chase off to the movies?
2: Yeah,
0: Masters of the Universe?
2: Would you like to go to the superhero movie?
0: Why not? Thank Masters of the Universe, June 3, Birch, Carroll and Coyle Cinemas, our preview. Everybody else has to wait until the 4th. We'll do Instagram again tomorrow morning right here on Star. It's 8:15.
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0: unless you're there early, that first real cold day we get, you're going to miss out. 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

0: David Guetta, Teddy Tone, Star McKay and the Wit Sunday, Scotty and Kaylee here. Bree's on the phone. Traffic problem. What's going on, Bree?
1: The roundabout at Casey Ave and Bridge Road where the basketball stadium is.
0: Yep.
1: There's just been a little bit of an accident. There's no emergency services there yet, but going towards Ocean International down Bridge Road, the car kind of blocking the roundabout. So very slow going through there.
0: Okay.
1: At the moment.
0: All right,
2: well,
0: awesome.
2: Thank you for the heads up.
0: Thank
2: that's
0: you,
2: not
0: Bree.
2: What we like
0: Appreciate
2: at school
0: that.
2: Drop-off time.
0: No, so that's, yeah, everyone heading down, yeah, not good. That's not good. That's a busy road this time of the morning. Thank you, Bree. Appreciate the call there. 8:22 on Star Special Trending.
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0: Okay, special now, edition, Kaylee.
2: I really try to contain myself when it comes to Drake. That I don't talk about him all that often for how much I would... Scott, be nice. I don't do that when you talk cricket, do I?
0: No.
2: Yes.
0: I don't talk cricket every day, though. Anyway, tell us about Drake.
2: I would beg to differ. Drake has just become the first living solo artist to chart 12 albums on Billboard simultaneously.
0: Okay.
2: Huge. He's also just passed Michael Jackson for the most number ones among solo males of all time.
0: Right. Okay.
2: Huge. But I want to explain how monumental this is because Michael Jackson, massive career.
0: Yes.
2: Before streaming and charts and all of these things really became what they are today. Let's set the tone.
0: Okay. From the Thriller album.
2: Now, since the Michael biopic has come out, Michael Jackson's music has literally reached new heights.
0: Yep.
2: Because now that that's come out and all the songs are coming back, right, they're now entering an arena that they weren't necessarily in before with all this streaming and charting and all of this kind of thing, right?
0: Yep.
2: Off the Wall being one of the
0: biggest.
2: Great
0: album.
2: It has risen to huge peaks. It can now be found on 5 different charts by Billboard. It's stepped up on all but one of them. So it's gone from number 9 to number 7 on the vinyl albums tally, number 13 to number 11 on top album sales. It has never reached heights like that before. Michael has been dearly departed for many, many years.
0: Yeah.
2: It blows my mind how transcendent his music is through generations, through times. Like, you think about a lot of songs, you know, they might sound like they aren't necessarily now music, if you know what I mean. Last night I was laying in bed and as a car was driving past, I heard Beat It blaring. And I've got to say, I can't remember the last time I heard people just incidentally playing. Like, and this was a young person.
0: Must have been coming home from the movies. They're just in the Michael Jackson movie. And
2: God only knows. But
0: on the way home.
2: I mean, I know my hairdresser was obsessed right now. She took me along and it was her second viewing of the biopic as well. But he's just re-infiltrated the world.
0: Yeah. I tell you, the streaming stuff has changed all of this dramatically. Because when I was a kid, your top 30 album and song chart were all new. Every single one was new.
2: Yes.
0: Because no one would go and rebuy Michael Jackson's Thriller. But now you just click a few buttons and just go and restream the Thriller album. And then suddenly, so if you look at the top 10 album charts at the moment, they're not all new. And same with the songs. That's totally different from 30 years ago. It was all new stuff.
2: Yeah, and I find it very interesting, you know, like how a song that might go viral on TikTok or Instagram or movie biopic comes out, all of a sudden it... But this didn't happen with the Elvis movie. Some of the songs started getting plays again from viral moment, but it didn't chart like Michael.
0: No, I think Michael's a bit more
2: Michael
0: modern.
2: But is he, though? He was, I didn't even know the Pepsi...
0: And he was a megastar the time I was alive.
2: I didn't even know he had a fire incident at Pepsi with the Pepsi ad until I watched the movie, because that was 11 years before I was even born.
0: Yeah, right.
2: I'm just like, this man transcends generation. Anyway, I just had to talk about it.
0: Feel better?
2: Yeah. I mean, I'm not ranting and raving.
0: No, I'm probably two records that I would love to add to my record collection. Mm-hmm. One is Thriller.
2: Yes.
0: And Off the Wall, which was his disco album.
2: Yes.
0: I think that was the one maybe with him with the tiger on the front cover.
2: Oh, I'm not sure. Anyway, regardless, the music is so damn good and it just stands the test of time. We make the music.
0: Absolutely. 8:27 here on Star. We've got your new sport weather coming up soon. Then Riley's here. He goes to Vic Park State School. He's back for the third and final time today's Weather Whiz Kid.
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15: Good morning. Joseph Price with your local news. A community petition calling for upgrades to a deadly Mackay intersection has already attracted more than 5,700 signatures. The petition calls for a roundabout at the intersection of Holtz Road and Glenella Richmond Road in Glenella. The push follows the death of Bukesha teenager Mia Ryan after a two-vehicle crash at the intersection in March. Our veterans will suffer when a $5,000 cap on Department of Veterans Affairs Allied Healthcare comes into effect next year. That's according to the member for Dawson, who says the government should look after the long-term health of our servicemen and women who put their lives on the line for our country. Andrew Wilcox says it's also a deterrent for future generations.
16: All sides of politics are trying to get our Defence Force increased in members, but if we're not looking after, if the government is not looking after our veterans when they come back, what does that show, you know, to our youth coming through, or, you know, to try to recruit people for our Defence Force?
15: Community feedback is being sought for a new policy for major renewable energy projects across the Whitsunday region. Council's community benefit agreement policy will help guide community outcomes associated with large-scale renewable energy developments. Residents, businesses and community groups can have their say about the opportunities and impacts these projects may create. Consultation events will take place in the coming weeks at Collinsville Shopping Centre, Proserpine Administration Building, Whitsunday Shopping Centre and Bowen Community Markets. And Mackay Whitsunday locals could be in for a drier, warmer than usual winter, according to a USQ climate scientist. It comes with a soggy end to autumn, with more rain forecast across the region today and tomorrow.
8: Southeast Queensland, at the moment in the outlooks, we're looking at an increased chance of drier than normal conditions. So this is consistent with what we're expecting, looking at the possibility of an El Nino event. So yeah, it's looking to be drier than average at this point.
15: That's USQ Associate Professor Andrew Marshall there. He says Australia is now on El Nino watch, with conditions potentially shifting as sea surface temperatures warm.
3: National News now.
2: Morning, I'm Phoebe Humphrey. No arrests have been made following the second group of ISIS brides touching down in Australia. Four women and six children touched down in Sydney around 5:30 last night, after two women and seven children landed in Melbourne an hour earlier. The groups were met by authorities, but none were arrested. It follows charges being laid against three women who landed earlier this month. The housing minister says figures showing new home completions have fallen to a 12-year low and now out of date. The ABS data shows a little more than 172,000 new homes were finished across Australia last year, but Claire O'Neill has told Nine she has new numbers.
17: New home starts, that is sod turns and starting to see homes come out of the ground, has increased by 26% over the last year.
2: Sydney Airport is warning travellers there could be delays today due to fog covering the city. Two international flights scheduled to land in Sydney have already been diverted to Brisbane. And London has recorded its hottest day in May on record, hitting 35 degrees.
3: There are massive deals which are happening right now at Nissan Proserpine. You can see for yourself at Whitsunday Autos. It's the experience that you've been waiting for.
2: Star Sport. In sport, Cam Munster has been cleared to play in tonight's Origin opener in Sydney despite failing to train on Sunday. Queensland coach Billy Slater says the side's spirits have also been bolstered by the presence of Jai Arrow in their camp.
18: You know, the decision to bring him in was not to inspire the group. It was certainly to be around him and support him.
2: And there are growing calls for former AFL player and coach and former Australian of the Year Neil Danaher to be immortalised with the statue outside the MCG following the 65-year-old's passing on Monday. That's the latest news and sport.
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3: 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So here's a broadcast of the forecast with a Star Weather Whiz Kid.
0: We've got Riley here from Vic Park State School, our Weather Whiz Kid today. Riley, we've got presents for you in just a couple of moments, which is always pretty cool. Now, what do you do other than soccer? We found out you played soccer. What else do you like doing?
21: At school, I like playing footy.
0: Yeah?
22: Footy as well. Mm-hmm. Who do you go for? Queensland? Or
21: Queensland.
22: Okay.
0: You're on your own here, mate.
21: I have one.
22: You're in blue today, by the way.
21: Yeah, I know. Yeah.
22: It's your school uniform.
21: I have one friend. He is New South Wales. Oh, he goes for the New South Wales.
22: Yeah? Yeah, mm-hmm. I bet he's a pretty cool guy.
21: Yeah.
22: Yeah, he is. See, there
21: he's
22: you
21: band.
22: Go.
21: He's in the band.
22: Yeah, yeah. Well, he's cool. Very he's cool, yeah.
0: No, hey, tell us about the weather today, and then we're going to get you some prezzies. What's going on?
21: It's partly cloudy for Mackay and the Whitsunday today. There's a high chance of showers and maybe thunderstorms later this afternoon and evening. More likely south of Mackay. Tomorrow, a high chance of showers in the early morning, then a sunny day. Sunny for Friday and Saturday. Today, we are expecting tops of 25 for Airlie Beach, 26 for Mackay, and 27 for Proserpine and the Pioneer Valley.
0: Nicely done.
2: Good stuff, Riley.
0: Weather whiz kid today. All right, Prezzies, what we got there, Kayleigh?
2: Yeah, we've got you your weather station. So when you're at home, you can look at that. It crystallizes for the different weathers and stuff. And then, if it's cloudy, it might have a little bit of crystals. If it's raining, lots of crystals.
0: Yep.
2: You've also got a certificate and your very own Weather Whiz Kid t-shirt. Thanks so much for coming in.
21: Thank you.
0: Thank you, Riley. And go Queensland.
2: New South Wales.
21: You're Queensland.
0: Yeah. You remember, you can nominate to be a Weather Whiz Kid. Star1019.com.au. Thanks to the Easy Group.
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5: A fresh new way to wake up around Mackay and the Whiz Sundays. Yeah. Scotty and Kaylee on Star.
2: Good morning. Welcome to your Wednesday. If you're a parent of the Moreni State School community, they're looking for volunteers to help move all their athletics equipment to Moreni High School.
0: Oh.
2: It's happening next Tuesday, so they'd appreciate some assistance.
0: Good stuff.
2: 3 p.m. at the shed on the Oval.
0: All right. 21 degrees right now at Walkeston. Quite cloudy and overcast when I rolled in a little later this morning. I wonder if we'll get an awesome sunset again tonight like last night.
2: Oh, wasn't that just phenomenal?
0: So cool.
2: It was so funny because I went to the Star page to post up this gorgeous photo I got, and then I saw you were done, so yeah, just a couple minutes before me. We were all looking at it.
0: Yeah.
2: This is what I love about a sunset like that, though, Scott, is the whole community at one time is all experiencing the same thing together.
0: I was in my lounge room, and the new house being built over the road was lit up orange. I could see through the window. I was like, oh, kids, out the back. And we just stood out there, and Harry ran and grabbed the iPad, and Charlie's like, phone. And we'd be like, wow,
2: Couldn't just enjoy the moment, put on Something in the Orange by Zach Bryan and sit there and look at it. That's what I did, actually. I took some photos and then I put on that and looked at the sunset and felt like I was in a movie.
0: And it was through the region too, like Mackay, obviously. A friend of mine, Mike at Marion, got a great photo. Yep. Proserpine as well. Just the cloud formation was just right, so they got the same kind of thing around the Whit Sundays.
2: It was absolutely stunning. Yep. And the sunrise this morning wasn't too shabby either. Mm.
0: Lovely. I like this time of year. We get that high cloud in the evenings. We get the good sunsets this time of year.
2: Is that how it does it? Thanks for the science lesson, sir.
0: There we go. It was red last night. It was kind of, red,
2: red,
0: orange.
2: Don't. Well, you know what? It's blue when it's dark.
0: Okay. Eskimo. This is Black Fingernails. Maroon Ryan. Star Mackay and the Whit Sunday. Scotty and Kaylee.

0: Eskimo Joe, Black Fingernails, Red Wine, Star Mackay and the Whit Sundays, Scotty and Kaylee, The Brekkie Show for Harvey Norman Mackay. We're just talking about photos of the sunset just a moment ago. Give it a couple of months and what you'll start to see on all the community pages is photos of whales when people are out fishing and things like that and come across the whales.
1: Do you know I can call the whales in?
0: Oh, here we go. Don't. Let me take my headphones off first. Woo! Before. You idiot. You idiot.
1: Sorry.
0: What is pretty cool, we are end of May and just yesterday off South Mole Island, the boat Big Fury was out and they spotted a humpback.
1: How good.
0: Humpback spotted. End of May. Whitsunday Islands through Whitsunday Passage.
1: Whale season has arrived. They're so really good. Far out when they go up. But they-

0: like to bring their babies in. So it's a little later on when we can see them properly, but how exciting.
1: Yeah, that's very cool. If you're new to the region, it's more that August, September, October, when they're coming back down towards, you know, the cold water again. And if one of them has a calf, you know, they'll just hang around off, you know, in a sheltered bay, maybe, you know, the Blacks Beach kind of area or Slade Point. It's just there for a couple of days, just mum and calf. Floating about, not doing much.
0: And they like to play as well. They're very playful, those little calves. Yeah. My big recommendation is now is the time that you really want to book in through, Tourism with Sundays, Cruise with Sundays, go and book in something while you're out. So I went on the catamaran around my birthday last year. And we were out on the catamaran and there's humpback whales just doing their thing. And you're just, we don't do whale watching in this part of the world.
1: No, it's weird.
0: It's, anyway, look, insurances, all the things. And I'm glad that the boats stay away from the whales mostly. But when you're on the boat, you get to see them pretty close. It's pretty cool. It's spectacular.
1: I've got friends that have been out fishing and, you know, cut the engine. Then a whale came up to the boat.
0: Oh my God, I'd be terrified.
1: And out of the water and they just literally patted it.
0: Get out.
1: Yes.
0: No way.
1: 100%.
0: No way.
1: It came up to the boat and the whale lifted itself out of the water.
0: Yeah. Oh, no, I would have cried. Not because I was happy, I would have been terrified. Those things are huge.
1: They are, but it was investigating the boat. It came to them. Oh, what's this? Come over and out for a bit of a look.
0: Oh, my God. Oh. So cool. I've got tears in my eyes at the thought of that because you would just like, you would literally die. You would die.
1: It's cool. Whale season is here. First of them seen, so they'll be very sparse for now, but give it, month, 2 months, it'll be all action along the coast. Excellent to see. It's 8:45 at Star.
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0: Yeah, absolutely. Look, and then they've got the courtesy bus for the members only. So whether you live in north, east, south, west of Mackay, Paget, Orley, Maupee, Glenella, Bakers Creek, they're going to get you home safely.
1: Yep. If you're going for a feed and there's a bit of a line at the bistro, you can always sit at the table, scan the QR code on your table. No lines, no worries. You sit

0: Lil Nas X, Star McKay and the Wit Sunday, Scotty and Kaylee. I'm just holding back a sneeze. I'm just going to let you know.
1: If it's not coughing, it's sneezing from you at the moment. No one wants to hear it. Enough of that.
0: Sorry about that. I said to switch the microphone off for a second there. Anyway, 8:52, social media, Kaylee.
1: Yeah, I want to have a chat about this. So your kids might watch, not yours specifically, I already asked you, Scott, but you might be listening right now and your kids might watch the YouTuber PewDiePie. Now, he's out of Sweden. A lot of people watch him. He documents. He's like a vlog YouTube style kind of person. And he's just announced that he's going to stop daily vlogging to protect his son's privacy. His son is like 3 months old.
0: Right, yeah.
1: So he doesn't want to be like filming all the time.
0: Yeah.
1: And it kind of made me think, you know, putting kids on social media where they don't have a choice.
0: Yeah.
1: I mean, as media people in general, I feel like we definitely put ourselves out there probably more than the average person would. So we probably have a bit more of a warped perspective. But like I look around at the people in my life that I know with children and stuff who post their kids online and everything. Yeah. And you don't really think too much about it. You can share those moments that, you know, maybe you live away from your family, maybe you live away from your friends, you share those moments. Maybe, you know, you have built a community of people online that you like to share your life with.
0: Sometimes it's just because you're proud of your kids.
1: Yeah.
0: You know, my daughter did gymnastics on the weekend. We're really proud of what she did. You know, it's ways getting around them.
1: But then, I mean, your kids are older, so you would probably have even a different perspective on this. What do you do when they say, no, I don't want a photo. Don't take a photo of me.
0: Well, then you don't.
1: You can't.
0: No.
1: Yeah, but it's challenging because young kids in particular, so this guy's come offline to protect his kids' identity, right? It's just interesting because the kids don't really have a say in what you're sharing. And then you think, what will they think when they're older and you've shared their poo explosion?
0: Yeah. Well, I'm wondering if he's also offline, not just for that, but because that

0: his job, and you're about to make your kid's life your social media. He's going to be worried about angles and all that. Just experience your young kid.
1: Mm.
0: Be a parent. Experience your young kid. Don't worry about if the lighting's right before you take a photo. I'm wondering if that's also part of his thinking as well. Just experience your kid. Have fun with your kid. Don't think, oh, I better get my phone and capture this moment. Just be a parent.
1: Yeah. I don't really know how the setup for that is, whether they have, because some of these people have people that film everything, like TV production crews, because they make a lot of money. Like, you think about Mr. Beast. God, the amount of money. But this guy has just decided to quit documenting his family life and taking it back to, I guess, pre-family type content.
0: Yeah, good on him.
1: Yeah, absolutely. Like, I just think, especially if that's your whole fame, like, we can get on the radio and tell stories and things like that from here, but from that perspective, but it's not necessarily our whole thing is posting every element of our life online where it stays forever.
0: Some of those people, and it's interesting, you know, they'll document their whole life and put it online. Well, they're not documenting their whole life, are they?
1: No.
0: They're documenting a version of it. So then when the paps come out and spot them having dinner, I think in that case you kind of lose the right to say, no, leave me alone. No, hang on a minute. You're documenting, as you say, your whole life, putting it online, you know.
1: But I also think people have the right to choose what they do and don't share, regardless of whether it is your whole life. Like, there's still elements to life that you just don't share.
0: Absolutely. I'll be getting a meat pie in about 15 minutes, and I'll share a photo online if anyone wants to see one of Wiley's meat pies.
1: It will be on the Star 101.9 Mackay Facebook and Instagram page.
0: I wouldn't do that to anyone. It's

0: Star McKay in the Whit Sunday, Scotty and Kaylee here. It's 8:58, getting into our 20-song marathon. Up next, Bob Sinclair, Noah Kahan coming up, Livia Dean, Peking Duck, Darren Hayes as well. 20 songs in a row.
1: We love it. We love it here. We keep that music going.
0: Hey, State of Origin coming up tonight. Looking forward to it. My wife's on school camp.
1: So, is she?
0: Yeah. And she...
1: That's why you were late this morning, because you had to drop the kids off, hey? Yeah.
0: I had to drop them all off at school today, yeah.
1: Oh, lovely.
0: And
1: where are they going?
0: I don't know.
1: Scott.
0: Is that weird?
1: No, that's not weird. That's bad.
0: I mean, there's only a couple of options around here where the school camp's on, so.
1: You don't listen, do you?
0: I don't think she told me.
1: Scott, she would have told you 5 times.
0: Probably. I didn't listen to any of them.
1: Oh, my God.
0: I have no idea where she is on
1: this school camp. What if she gets lost and you don't know where to go?
0: Well, it's either going to be, the Pines or whatever at Seaforth or Kitchen.
1: What if they went to Lake Prosper? Went out to one of the islands?
0: Definitely not going out to the islands.
1: You didn't listen. You don't know.
0: No, that's correct. I did not listen. I have no idea where they are.
1: What if they got down to Rocky?
0: No, they haven't gone that far. I'm pretty sure it's somewhere around here. But anyway, she had the realisation this morning as I was taking them to school that she will probably not get to see State of Origin tonight.
1: It sucks for her.
0: What a time to put the school camp on.
1: You're going to have to be sitting up there and reporting back.
0: And all the kids as well, missing out on Origin tonight. So, yeah.
1: A few less people screaming around McKay and the Whit Sundays for the Maroons this weekend.
0: Yep. 9 o'clock news is next.
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14: Good morning, Joseph Price with your local news. A 14-year-old boy has died in hospital following a crash at Bloomsbury. Around 2:30 p.m. Saturday, the boy was riding a dirt bike on Lindman Drive when he collided head-on with a van. He was airlifted to Townsville but has since died. Investigations are ongoing. 3,500 people have been charged across Queensland in less than 90 days as Operation Forge reaches its halfway point. The police operation targets repeat and serious offenders in an effort to make our communities safer. In Mackay Whitsunday, 109 people have been charged with a total of 197 offences, including break-ins, robberies and stolen vehicle offences. A local MP is slamming the federal government's decision to impose a $5,000 annual cap on veterans' health care. The cap will apply from July next year on the Department of Veterans Affairs Allied Health Services for essential treatments including physiotherapy and psychology. Member for Dawson, Andrew Wilcox, says the funding cut could force regional veterans to ration their physical and mental rehabilitation or pay for it out of their own pockets.
15: This would have to be one of the cruelest cost-shifting measures that I've ever seen. I was speaking to a veteran the other day who came up and they were distraught and they said to me, the $5,000 annual cap with what my program is, I'll use that up in 15 weeks. Andrew, what am I supposed to do for the rest of the time?
14: A local climate scientist believes conditions are lining up for a possible El Nino across Mackay Whitsunday. It follows the Bureau of Meteorology's long-range forecast pointing to a drier and warmer winter. USQ Associate Professor Andrew Marshall says early signals are starting to emerge.
16: Currently, the ocean temperatures in the Pacific are fairly average, but they are starting to warm, and we are looking at an increased chance of an El Nino event of moderate to higher strength developing towards the later part of the year.
14: And another milestone match for a Cowboys player when they face the Raiders on Sunday. Standout prop Tom McCailey will play his 100th NRL appearance following a rollercoaster start to his career. Coach Todd Payton says the 28-year-old bounced around clubs before finding a home in North Queensland.
17: I'm just pleased for him, just the way he's worked in the off-season. He's playing his best footy here for us at the club now. He's a highly touted junior, come through the Keebra Park system, got first grade early, and then from there it just didn't go to plan, I guess. And what he's done, he's put his head down and moved overseas. He's come back and he's found a home here, and he's playing terrific footy.
0: National news now.
18: Morning, I'm Phoebe Humphrey. More so-called ISIS brides are back in Australia, but no arrests have been made. The group of 19 touched down in Sydney and Melbourne last night with a scuffle breaking out. Independent MP Monique Ryan has told Nine they should be shown some kindness.
19: Well, we're talking about kids who've grown up in a camp in Syria, and I would suggest that we should treat them sensitively and gently upon their arrival. And remember that there's a vulnerable kids.
18: Australia's job seeker system is getting its biggest shake-up in decades, with the government scrapping the one-size-fits-all approach. Instead, people will be grouped based on how close they are to finding work, with support and the rules they have to follow tailored to their individual needs. And Aussie teenagers are slipping behind when it comes to their digital skills, with new data showing many can't spot scams or use everyday tools like creating a spreadsheet, despite spending hours every day online. The findings from the ICT Literacy Report have sparked warnings from experts that teens are over-reliant on AI.
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18: Star Sport. In sport, it's set to be a wet and slippery night in Sydney for tonight's Origin opener between New South Wales and Queensland. Blues coach Laurie Daly says it'll be an issue for both sides.
20: Anyone with a bit of footwork in these conditions from Queensland and New South Wales, you're going to have to be steady when you defend.
18: The AFL rookie mid-season draft has taken place overnight. 19-year-old Jackson Artemis was picked up by Essendon with the number one pick. And Aussie Adam Walton has upset former world number one Daniil Medvedev with a 5-set win at Roland Garros. That's the latest news and sport.
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23: Today, partly cloudy with a slight chance of a shower south of about Mackay, getting up to 24 degrees in Airlie, 25 degrees in Mackay and Proserpine, and 26 degrees in Pioneer Valley. Tomorrow, you've got a medium chance of showers, and Thursday in the morning, a high chance of showers, but then a mostly sunny afternoon. And having a quick look at Friday, it's looking like it's going to be sunny.
0: We've got the joggers on, Vaseline'd up, and Band-Aids over the nipples, all ready for another marathon. 20 songs in a row on Star.

0: REM, Star Mackay and the Whitsundays. Mid-20s for top temperatures today. It's not too bad, Ram Mackay and the Whitsundays at the moment. Chance of a thunderstorm a little bit later on today. Weather's looking good for the weekend. 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Tickets through Ticketmaster or win them today.
1: Yeah, it's Wednesday. So jump onto our Facebook page, Star 101.9 Mackay, and leave a comment by tagging who you'd take with you to Legends this Saturday. And you could be walking away with a double pass.
0: Yep, bonus chance to win coming up this afternoon with Patty as well. 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